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2: 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Got Lewis Capaldi coming up for you very soon. Daft Punk, and now here comes Robert Palmer.

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Quick mention for this, the British Science Festival's coming up from the 16th to the 20th of September here in the South. 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Sounds fascinating. 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
0: 2 o'clock, this is Nation Radio. I'm Tim Allen, and coming up for you, I've got Taylor Swift, also some Roachwood from the late 80s, and now here comes Eternal on Nation.
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0: That's the weekend and Save Your Tears. They're playing some dates at Wembley at the moment. In fact, they're playing tonight. So if you're going along to that, have a lovely time. It looks absolutely incredible. Right, on the way, more of the South's best variety. If it's got Madonna. And before 3 o'clock, play that big tune from Alex Warren, Fever Dream, here on Nation.
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0: Alex Warren, Fever Dream on Nation Radio, the South's best variety of hits. Fancy going for a run and doing it for a worthwhile cause? Well, the Southampton Half Marathon and 10K is coming up once again in October. 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

Hi to Dave, who's working this morning in pool, working nights until 8 a.m. Hi to you. Also hi to Trish and Helen, who are working this morning in Lee Park. Hi to you. Thanks for choosing Nation this morning as a soundtrack to your Tuesday. On we go with the tunes. Wham! I'm Your Man on Nation. Come in.

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0: new single from James Blunt on Nation Radio, and that's called Tastes Like Summer. Right, that's all from me. I'm going to be back at 11 tonight once again on The Late Show and The Overnight Show. Yes, two shows for the price of one. Right, stick around. News update next at 4, and then it is Gary Parker's Early Breakfast.
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7: Top stories this hour. Moscow has threatened the UK with consequences after reports British drones have been used to strike targets deep into its mainland. Kyiv has stepped up its attacks there in recent months. Political commentator Adam Boulton says Moscow must be hurting.
8: It's pretty clear that Russia has been behaving in a hostile way towards the UK with the Litvinenko poisoning, the Skripal poisoning. We're told daily cyber attacks. For a long time, there are already reciprocal sanctions. So this to me is huffing and puffing and showing pain.
7: A Ministry of Defence spokesperson says Britain stands shoulder to shoulder with Ukraine. A senior executive at FIFA has been sacked after criticising Gianni Infantino's failed plan to sell off the World Cup to private investors. Chief Operating Officer Kevin Lamore said staff had been deceived by the president's plans. The Met Office says some areas of the UK will have meaningful rain this week, but nowhere near enough to lift droughts. Heat waves and dry weather have left many areas facing water shortages. The supplier Wessex has imposed a hosepipe ban on customers from today. Families in Stourbridge in the West Midlands have been surveying the damage caused by recent wildfires. 19 homes have been destroyed, including Sandy Shiralker's.
9: Our lives are upside down now. Our passports have gone, our OCI cards are gone. My mother-in-law, she's 90. She's quite poorly back home and my husband needs to travel there. I was traveling for work somewhere as well. So that's all gone now. We can't do it, obviously.
7: Almost 100,000 people have signed a petition calling for a public inquiry into Professor Jason Arday's death. His body was found last Friday, days after resigning from Cambridge University as he denied plagiarism allegations. The Conservatives say they'll remove protections for young workers to help them get summer jobs. The plans include allowing 16 and 17-year-olds to work until midnight at weekend.

0: weekends during term time. And JD Weatherspoon has banned customers from playing music or taking calls on speaker. It follows complaints that noise is driving people nuts. From Sky News, I'm AJ Walsh. Nation
1: Radio. It's Tuesday and good morning from Gary Parker at Nation Radio. This is Early Breakfast and on the way, Sister Sledge after The Verve and Bittersweet Symphony. Nation.

Jason Derulo, The Other Side. Before that, we had Sister Sledge, Thinking of You. And just after four, the epic Verve and Bittersweet Symphony from that brilliant album, Urban Hymns, one of my favourites from the 90s. So it's Gary here at Nation Radio playing the best variety of hits on Tuesday morning, the 18th of August. And if you have your birthday today, happy birthday to you in the world of showbiz. You share your birthday with Christian Slater, who is 57 today. And it's a happy birthday to Mika, who is 43.

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0: Ain't No Stopping Us Now, McFadden and Whitehead, and there's Black Box. Right on Time from 1989.
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3: Oh, my God. Are you serious? Oh, my God. You just changed my life. I've got another half and three grown-up kids. And we're just about to move in together. After 19 years, they'll be over the moon. Absolutely over the moon, yeah. I've not had a holiday for a couple of years, because I've been struggling a bit, so a massive holiday, for sure. I'll be having a big snowboarding all day in the winter. Well, I went to do it in 2004, and I just thought, why not? You never know.
0: Absolutely, and we're not stopping there. It's full steam ahead with a whopping 650k to be won this Friday. You could lock away half a meal and still have an extra 150k to have the summer of your dreams. But don't wait. 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

0: Destiny's Child, it's Independent Woman Part 1 at Nation Radio. 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

0: It's Nation Radio, where coming up after five, I've got a Gloria Estefan song that is going to give you that lift you need on a Tuesday morning. Headlines at five are first, and they're next at Nation. Nation
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8: The top stories this hour. Russia has threatened the UK with consequences after reports Ukraine's using British drones to strike deep inside its territory. The Ministry of Defence says Britain's committed to providing the equipment Ukraine needs to defend itself against Putin's illegal invasion. FIFA has sacked one of the governing body's most senior figures after he criticised Gianni Infantino's plan to sell part of the World Cup to investors. Chief Operating Officer Keith Lamore said staff had been deceived by the president's plans. The Scottish FA confirmed it will be joining the associations in England, Wales and Ireland in dropping their backing for Infantino's re-election. Chief Executive Ian Maxwell says they have lost confidence and action must be taken.
9: There obviously needs to be a review because the situation we're in is due to a significant failure in governance and transparency and engagement with member associations, and I'm sure UEFA and other confederations will be looking at what happens next.
8: The Environment Agency is urging everyone to make current water reserves last. Wessex is the latest supplier to impose a hosepipe ban on almost 1.5 million customers. Nearly 30 years after rapper Tupac Shakur was murdered, opening statements have begun in the trial of the man accused of orchestrating the killing. Dwayne Keefe D. Davis denies involvement in the 1996 drive-by shooting. Just over 4 in 10 people know how to stop someone from choking to death. St. John Ambulance says too many are dying as a result of bystanders not having the knowledge or confidence to intervene. Callum helped a woman who was struggling in a steak restaurant.
10: Started with back blows, which is kind of basically hitting the person directly between their shoulder blades. After that kind of first round, I can ask the lady if she was still choking, and she was cowering away, I think, from the not being able to breathe for a minute or so.
8: And disabled bus pass holders across England will be able to travel for free round the clock from April next year. The government says it's lifting time restrictions to ease cost of living pressures. From Sky News, I'm AJ Walsh.
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Duran Duran, New Moon on Monday, Nation Radio. If you like your early 80s, you will love Beat Surrender on a Sunday night with Steve Power. 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It's Gary on Early Breakfast, and it's Nation with Annie Lennox after current single By the Script. 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

0: ABBA, SOS on Nation Radio. Interesting fact of the day, Kate Bush was only 19 when Wuthering Heights became a UK number one single. She became the first woman to reach number one with a song she had written herself. Make me a
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0: the Queen of Soul, Aretha Franklin. Who's Zoomin' Who at Nation Radio? So let's talk about music with Dr. Fox is back on Saturday at 5, where you and some very famous faces are in charge of the playlist. Share your favourite song and tell us why you love it. This week, hear Rita Ora, Matt Goss, and Kelly Jones from Stereophonics doing exactly that. If you want to be part of the show, head to soletstalkaboutmusic.com and you could hear your favourite song on air. You can also catch last week's show on the Nation Player app. It's Saturday at 5 on Nation Radio. So let's talk about music with Dr. Fox. Next up, it's Supertramp at Nation.
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0: It's Nation Radio. It's Tuesday morning. Steve and Selena are next with all the latest travel to get you where you need to be on this Tuesday morning. And all the top stories for the South at 6. They're on the way too. And they're next at Nation.
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6: The top stories this hour. Businesses in Ringwood are telling us they're facing massive disruption as ongoing works continue to stop a fire that broke out 10 days ago off of the A31. The blaze, which spread to the size of around 230 football pitches, is still being worked on by firefighters, with dampening techniques being used to keep it from reigniting. Andrew Dempsey works for Boston Tea Party in Ringwood.
7: Sales have definitely gone down. We were actually looking at it earlier on today, like lowering our forecast and everything for the week. I think, as annoying as it is for like me and the managers, it's probably worse for these guys because we're having to cut like the baristas, the floor members, having to cut a lot of their hours off just to kind of keep making money.
6: A hosepipe ban for Wessex Water customers, which serves parts of the New Forest and Dorset, starts today. It follows months of dry weather, heat waves and a continued lack of rain, which has led to increased demand for water. It's the first time in 50 years that the company's introduced restrictions on water use. Meanwhile, the Met Office says some areas of the UK will have meaningful rain this week, but nowhere near enough to ease droughts. Heat waves and dry weather have left many areas facing water shortages. Annie Shuttleworth is from the Met Office.
8: We are expecting a change to wetter weather. I think most areas should see some rain this week. We're not expecting a significant shift to incredibly wet weather, and we do need quite a lot of rainfall to replenish the drought conditions that we've seen across the UK.
6: Researchers at the University of Southampton have developed a powerful AI tool that reveals previously invisible patterns inside breast cancers. The new tech could help clinicians identify high-risk patients, predict how breast cancer might progress, and deliver more targeted treatments. Experts at the university say the open-source AI platform can analyse hundreds of thousands of cells in tumour samples with unprecedented speed and precision. And Premier League viewers will hear on-field conversations between referees and players during live broadcasts for the first time this season.
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6: Cloudy and mostly dull this morning across the south, with a few spots of rain turning brighter later. Highs of 26 degrees. That's the latest. I'm Shireen Jordan. Nation
10: 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Morning, just gone 6 o'clock. Tuesday morning across the south. It's Steve Power at breakfast with the south's best variety of hits. Classic number one from Michael Jackson on the way after Fats and Smiths.

Johnny G, Michael Jackson. Morning, Tuesday, 18th of August. It's Steve Power at Breakfast on Nation Radio across the South. Today's World Breast Cancer Research Day, also International Delivery Driver Appreciation Day. If you go to the local Facebook pages, there's not a lot of it around, but there should be. It's not an easy job. And also, it's Never Give Up Day today. Shouldn't be as well. Go on, you've got somebody to live for. Go for it. Your world's your oyster. You look great. Mika's 43 today. Christian Slater is 57. The funeral of Elvis took place this day in 1977. Careless Whisper hit the top of the charts this day in 1984. Going on across the South this evening, Ore Aduba and Joanne Clifton, 10, the champions, reignited. And then looking on later in the week, 21st, This Is Elvis at the King's Theatre in Portsmouth. A couple of events coming up this week. Coming up next, it's the early starter. Get your WhatsApp ready after Ella Langley on Nation.

0: Langley in Houston, Texas. It's Tuesday morning. It's Across the South and it's Nation Radio with Steve and Selena here. How did your Monday pan out in the end? Mum was all right.
1: Functional.
0: Functional.
1: You know, but Mondays often are, aren't
0: yes,
1: they?
0: Yes, they are.
1: I got some ticks on me to-do list for the week, so we'll take that.
0: Do you have a list? I don't really have a
1: do
0: list.
1: You know,
0: I should
1: I've
0: have.
1: Started doing it on a Sunday.
0: Yeah.
1: I like to sit down with my notebook and my pencil and I make a little list of what I'm doing for the week or things I'd like to get done. And then it's like a little sense of achievement when you tick them off. Can just be little things, but I highly recommend it.
0: I do worry, though. I'd make a list and I'd get to Friday and I wouldn't have ticked anything off and I'd just feel like an abject failure.
1: Yeah, absolutely.
0: Procrastination's my middle name. I can just sit and do nothing all day long.
1: I mean, you can even put get up for work.
0: Oh, yeah, that's a good
1: point. Do you know
0: point.
1: What I mean?
0: Yeah.
1: Because then
0: yeah.
1: you've achieved that.
0: Exactly. Yeah, I'm going to put...
1: It's a win-win.
0: Right, first six things are going to be things that I have to clean your teeth. Right, I've done
1: yes.
0: it. Brilliant.
1: Yes, nailed
0: function.
1: That.
0: I'm just going to write function.
1: Breathe.
0: And then... Breathe, yeah, breathe would be a good one. Anyway, do you keep lists? What do you stick on them? Are they the big events or the little ones that you have? Or is it just a matter of a certain age where you think, I've got to write that down or I'll forget it?
1: Forget, that's the
0: yeah.
1: trouble.
0: 07740938500. Before we forget, what was the answer to yesterday's early starter? Because there's a few that are in early doors and then don't get the answer.
1: Missed the answer. It was magpie yesterday.
0: Magpie, well done if you said magpie. Today's comes from Glenn Lockyer in Ringwood. We're looking for a big 90s number one and also the name of the movie from which it came and the clue to it, one word, Undertakers. Undertakers.
1: Nice.
0: When you get it, you get it. 07740938500 on the WhatsApp. Number one hit, big movie as well, and the clue is Undertakers.

0: let you know.
1: In Excess. And Need You Tonight on Nation. So the early starter, we're looking for, well, it's a song and a film. It's like a charade, isn't it? It's a song and a film. The film have this on the soundtrack. It's the same title. And the clue to it is, big 90s hit, Undertakers. That's all you're getting, Undertakers. Any ideas? 07740 938500. The answer before 7. If you're out in the water this morning, the winds are westerly or southwesterly, veering northwesterly for a time at first. 4 or 5, occasionally 6 later in east. Sea state is slight, occasionally moderate, and the visibility is good, occasionally moderate. Next high tides in Bournemouth, 1:21 lunchtime, and then in Pagham, it's at 4:02 this afternoon, and Selena's got the latest travel for the south, next on Nation.
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17: Good morning. No change then with the closure across the New Forest today. The A31 is still closed both ways. The westbound closure starts at junction 2 of the M27. Eastbound is closed from Ringwood to Cadnam. Expecting delays on the diversion routes there as traffic starts to build. You can keep me updated on 0333 311 1050.
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0: Nation Radio across the South. Good morning, it's Steve Power at breakfast, All Saints and Pure Shores. 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
1: As firefighters continue to dampen down a fire in the New Forest that started 10 days ago, businesses in Ringwood say they're facing massive disruption. The blaze, which spread to the size of around 230 football pitches, has closed a stretch of the A31 that runs between Southampton and Bournemouth until at least Thursday. The Met Office says some areas of the UK will have meaningful rain this week, but nowhere near enough to ease droughts. Heatwaves and dry weather have left many areas facing water shortages. It comes as Wessex Water becomes the latest utility to introduce a hosepipe ban for nearly 1.5 million customers. Researchers at the University of Southampton have developed a powerful AI tool that reveals previously invisible patterns inside breast cancers. The new tech could help clinicians identify high-risk patients, predict how breast cancer might progress, and deliver more targeted treatments. And Tyson Fury, Jeremy Clarkson, and Stacey Solomon will go head-to-head at this year's National Television Awards. They've been nominated in a new category, recognising the rise of fly-on-the-wall celebrity-led shows. That's the latest. I'm Shireen Jordan.

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Phil and Giorgio together in Electric Dreams. It's the final call on the early starter. The clue is Undertakers. That's all you're getting, Undertakers. And it should lead you to a 1990s film and also a number one of the same name that was on the movie soundtrack. When you hear it, you'll go, yeah, of course. As indeed many of you already got it. If you want to have a last-ditch effort, 07740938500, especially if you're a first-timer. Go on, be brave. See if you're on the roll of honour with the right answer before 7 and the latest travel on the way next.

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12: Good morning. No change then with the closure across the New Forest today. The A31 is still closed both ways. The westbound closure starts at junction 2 of the M27. Eastbound is closed from Ringwood to Cadnam. Expecting delays on the diversion routes there as traffic starts to build. You can keep me updated on 0333 311 1050.
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0: Carlisle, Leave a Light On. We were talking earlier on about lists. You have yours, don't you?
1: I like doing mine on a Sunday. It's a Sunday ritual now.
0: Yeah.
1: I do a big list for the week. Little things, but I just like to tick them off.
0: I'm worried about having a list and then not getting anything done in the meantime. Tracy says, I have a list of things to do. Never goes to plan because something else pops up unexpectedly, so I really don't bother with them. Just stick it on the end of your list or put it at the top as a priority.
1: Add it to the list, then tick it off.
0: Yeah.
1: See, that's what I do.
0: Yeah.
1: Charlotte Dawes says, I can't do anything without a list. Shopping items don't come home if they're not on the list. I'm the same, actually. Big celebrations definitely need lists. Packing for holiday, two lists, one for self-catering, staycation, one for flying away. It's very satisfying ticking off jobs.
0: Yeah, maybe
1: absolutely.
0: I'll start a list and then just tick it off, and every day I'll make what it is. So that, yeah, why not? Let's give it a go. Right, early starter, quite difficult this morning. Who's got it right?
1: Debbie and David from Hailing have. Also Paul in Eastbourne, Lee in Bournemouth and Karen in Newport. Ian and Arletta, right, Jerry in Hawley and Pompey Tom. Also Jan and Steve from Dibden Purlieu, Gary from West Moors and Stu in Horndean.
0: Robin Whitley thought it was Suburban Commando. I don't remember that being a number one song, but maybe it was. Kevin Lester thinks it's Four Weddings and a Funeral. It's not that as well. Graham in Romsey has got it right. Sam, Ady and Elliot are right as well. Wendy and Andy from Paul said, all we can think of is My Girl. It was set around a funeral home. Yeah, we were looking for a movie and a song. The clue to it was Undertakers. And the answer was...
1: Men in Black.
0: Men in Black, Undertakers. Well, I don't know if you got it right. And if not, there'll be another one tomorrow morning on Nation Same Time.

0: Teddy Swims, Mr. Know-It-All on Nation. Early starter answer, by the way, if you missed it a couple of minutes ago. Men in Black. If you've got one, maybe it's a TV show or a movie or a song or a band, 07740938500. Keep them coming. And the top stories for the South at 7 and X. Steve Power at breakfast.
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0: My beans, they flew to Portugal, then went to Tuvalu. My beans were with me in Italy, then came with me to Greece. I slurped their sauce on Spanish shores. I nibbled them in Nice. My Heinz beans have seen the world. They've traveled far and wide because they are, as we all know, too good to leave behind.
1: Okay, let me stop you there, sir. You still have to check them into the hold.
0: Oh, all right then. Honestly.
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5: The top stories this hour. Ringwood businesses say they're being forced to cut shifts as ongoing works to put out a Heathland fire off the A31 continues. The fire, which spread to the size of around 230 football pitches, is still being worked on by firefighters, with dampening techniques now being used to keep it from reigniting. Andrew Dempsey works for Boston Tea Party in Ringwood. He says it's a scary time.
6: I think it's weird because everyone doesn't want to be in that morning rush for traffic, because obviously no one can get into Ringwood really first thing in the morning. So all of our business is like midday. So we have really quiet 3 or 4 hours and then we're absolutely rammed. And it's crazy for an hour. It's been annoying, to be fair.
5: Well, a stretch of the A31 that runs between Southampton and Bournemouth is expected to remain closed until at least Thursday. For the first time in half a century, a hosepipe ban comes into force for Wessex Water customers across parts of the New Forest in Dorset today. It follows months of increased water demand due to the dry, hot summer and lack of rain. The company last introduced restrictions on water use during the famous drought of 1976. The Environment Agency is urging everyone to make current water reserves last. Some rain's been forecast, but the Met Office says nowhere near enough to bring much of England and Wales out of drought. More than a quarter of people in the southeast are unaware choking can become life-threatening within minutes. That's from St John Ambulance, as the first aid charity aims to teach 500,000 people life-saving skills in September. The organisation's chief medical officer, Professor Andrew Hartle, has this advice.
7: With the person leaning forward, you're going to stand behind them and put both arms around them with your fists. And you're going to hold your hands in a fist and then pull sharply inwards and upwards 5 times.
5: And a powerful AI tool that reveals previously invisible patterns inside breast cancers has been developed by researchers at the University of Southampton. Experts there say the open-source AI platform can analyse hundreds of thousands of cells in tumour samples with unprecedented speed and precision.
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8: With Whitelink Isle of Wight Ferries. Keeping businesses on the move. Operating 24 hours a day across the Solent.
5: Cloudy and mostly dull this morning across the south, with a few spots of rain turning brighter later. Highs of 26 degrees. That's the latest. I'm Shireen Jordan.
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9: Just checking then on the diversion routes for the New Forest A31 closure. A35 is building now from Holmesley into Lyndhurst eastbound, also building westbound from the Ashurst side. It's slowing as you approach the westbound end of that closure at junction 2 of the M27. Getting busier at Redbridge and on the eastbound A31 around Ashley Heath. Also slowing through God's Hill towards Fordingbridge.
10: Thank you, Selena. More travel in 20 minutes. Retro TV this morning off to Camberwick Green to see who's coming out of the music box in the next 20 minutes. But now, early Madonna on Nation.

0: Material Girl on Nation Local Footy tonight. National League South scored to 8 kickoff for FC Tottenham at home to Dorking Wanderers, and also Horsham are at home to Hampton and Richmond, happening later. Make me a winner. 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

0: Friday of hits. Good morning, it's Steve and Selena here until 9 o'clock today. Today is International Delivery Driver Appreciation Day. We were going to now, hang on a minute. We were going to do a bit on this, but we've only got till nine, and I thought it's going to go on and on. It's going to go on and on. And it's, I want positivity this morning. All right,
1: all positivity.
0: It's also Never Give Up Day. Never give up, people.
1: Oh, on a good thing.
0: So, yeah, exactly. So, what I want to know this morning is, what took you ages to achieve? What about driving test? How many goes did you have at your driving test?
1: Mine nailed it first time. Thank you very much. I did stall the car and I did hit the curb.
0: Did you?
1: But I still passed, I think. Yeah. Well, no, I did.
0: Well, you did think, yeah. I mean, unless you've been driving around illegally for the last God knows how many years.
1: No, nailed it first time. I learned to drive, of course, on a tractor.
0: Of course. Were you allowed to take your test on a tractor or not?
1: Sadly not.
0: Nissan Micra. I passed first time as well. And do you know what? Ironically, I stalled as well coming out of the car park.
1: Oh, no.
0: As I went to reverse out of the space, and I stalled it. And I went, oh, dear. I said, can we start that again? And he just went, you know, carry on. And
1: I think as long as you have good control of the car, they're all right, aren't they, with it?
0: Yeah, and you're not parked next to a wall in case you left it in gear. But also, I think maybe I thought already that I'd failed having done that. So I don't think I felt too much pressure during the test.
1: Yeah, good point.
0: So what is it that has taken you a long time to achieve and you never gave up? Maybe getting your handicap down in golf.
1: Oh, yeah.
0: Anything like that. 07740938500. 07740938500. Anything else on your front or just...
1: I think I don't really nail anything that I want to do in life.
0: No,
1: so,
0: and you just, and
1: you know,
0: what happens when you don't? You just drop it, move on.
1: Just a constant battle, really.
0: Yeah. So that's Selena. What about you? 07740938500 on the WhatsApp. While you do that, this is Holly Humberstone on Nation.
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Holly Hammerstone and White Noise on Nation Radio across the South. Forgotten 45 after 8.30 this morning, another brilliant song that just hasn't seen the light of day for a long time. And if you've got one you'd like to hear one weekday morning after 8.30, all you got to do is drop me a WhatsApp, 07740938500. 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And we'll put it on our little Tupperware box, and it will rise to the top on the post-it note. Latest travel with Selena on the way.

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11: Westbound A27 still looks to be a lane closure at Hilsey. Certainly delays are starting to build there, heading back towards the A3M junction. M271 slowing southbound onto the Redbridge roundabout, where it's slow westbound. The westbound approach to the closure across the Forest is looking slow now. That's the M27 as you approach junction 2. A35 is the busiest route still, though, eastbound across the Forest. Heavy Holmesley to Lyndhurst.
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0: Mocha Seagulls and Wooshing on Nation Radio across the South. If you like that kind of stuff, then Beats Radio should be your Sunday night home. And if you do miss the show on a Sunday, 7 till 9 in the evening, you can always listen again by just downloading the Nation Player app. Go to the Listen Again section, it's there. And also, you can go to nationplayer.com and have a listen there. Right, time for Retro TV this morning. And it is time for Camberwick Green. Who's coming out of the music box? Your three choices today are Mr. Carraway the Fishmonger, Peter Hazel the Postman, or Dr. Mop. Those are your three choices. What's yours? You had a good start to the week yesterday, didn't you?
1: I did. I had a winning start.
0: Yep.
1: I think I've got fish for tea.
0: Yeah.
1: So I'm going to go with Mr. Carraway, please.
0: Mr. Carraway the Fishmonger for you. Where are you going for at home or in the car? 07740938500 on the WhatsApp. You can also go to the Nation Radio South Facebook page. Like and follow us there if you haven't done already. And leave us your guess. See if you're right before 8. Mr. Carraway the Fishmonger, Peter Hazel the Postman, Dr. Mop, all stalwarts of Camberwick Green, and the music box. And this morning you are going for
1: Mr. Carraway the Fishmonger, please.
0: The fishmonger's locked in your end. What's going on at your end? 07740938500 on the WhatsApp and Nation Radio South's Facebook page. Leave us your guess, see if you're right before 8.

0: Roxy Music, Love is a Drug on Nation Radio across the South. Good morning. After eight, we've got the 1 Second Wonder. And with it being a Tuesday, we have the Mechanical Music Man with a well-known tune being played through the pipes of the Fairground Organ. But now it's time for the headlines.
1: As firefighters continue to dampen down a fire in the New Forest that started 10 days ago, businesses in Ringwood say they're facing massive disruption. The blaze, which spread to the size of around 230 football pitches, has closed a stretch of the A31 that runs between Southampton and Bournemouth until at least Thursday. The Met Office says some areas of the UK will have meaningful rain this week, but nowhere near enough to ease droughts. Heat waves and dry weather have left many areas facing water shortages. It comes as Wessex Water becomes the latest utility to introduce a hosepipe ban for nearly 1.5 million customers. Researchers at the University of Southampton have developed a powerful AI tool that reveals previously invisible patterns inside breast cancers. The new tech could help clinicians identify high-risk patients, predict how breast cancer might progress, and deliver more targeted treatments. And Tyson Fury, Jeremy Clarkson, and Stacey Solomon will go head-to-head at this year's National Television Awards. They've been nominated in a new category recognising the rise of fly-on-the-wall celebrity-led shows. That's the latest. I'm Shireen Jordan.

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0: Hot and Cold from Katy Perry. Been asking you this morning about stuff that you've never given up on, because it's Never Give Up Day today. Sarah in Selsey says, never gave up on being a mum. 7 years of trying naturally, which might sound fun, but after a few years, it's not as crazy as it sounds. Had loose three stone, waited in the NHS for 4 years, and then first go of IVF, and I became a mummy. Well worth the wait. And Ellen in Totten says, it's taken me 15 months to reach my target weight. I've lost 7 stone 10. Done it the hard way. It's been blooming hard, but I'm happy as can be and have never felt better. Keep them coming, 07740 938 500. More after 8. 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
1: 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Think you've seen Portsmouth? See the city like never before with breathtaking 360 degree views.
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9: Westbound A27, very slow from the A3M heading towards a lane closure at Hilsey. Meanwhile, the westbound M27 slow from Rannams, approaching the closure at Junction 2 because of the closure. Then the A35 is very slow into Lyndhurst, particularly eastbound, also delays on the A337. Northbound M3 busy around Winchester.
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1: Jennifer Lopez on Nation Radio across the South. It's Never Give Up Day today. Been asking you about stuff that you've persevered with, and maybe it's taken you a little bit longer than you wanted. Nikki in Windsor says, it took me a long time to achieve losing weight. I was about to turn 30, was very overweight after having my children, so I decided I didn't want to be 30 and fat, so I started losing weight with the help of my mum. Took me 10 years to get the weight off, and I've kept it off for 13. 8.5 stone lost, one of my biggest achievements, which wasn't easy, as I'm in a wheelchair. Nikki, good effort there, congratulations. And yeah, when you're not quite as able to move around like others, it makes it doubly difficult. So extra gold star to you. Right, Retro TV, before we find out who's coming out the box, who's gone for what?
2: Morning to Amelia in Winchester. She's gone for the fishmonger, as has Donna in Tangmere. Lee in Bournemouth's gone for the postman, as has Rob, whilst it's Dr. Mop for Kate. They're both in Winchester. Lynn says, finally a wet Gillingham this morning, and she's gone for Dr. Mop. Mr. Carraway for Yvette. Peter for Judith Blake. And also Colin in Amesbury had a winning start to the week yesterday, so he's hoping to continue with Dr. Mop.
1: Robin in West End's gone for the fishmonger as well. Dr. Mop for Donna from Barnum. Stu in Hordnean's going for Peter Hazel, the postman. Joni is going for Dr. Mop. Neil says, hopefully Peter Hazel this morning, as I'm expecting a parcel. If I'm not in, he can leave it behind the wheelie bins. Robin Elaine in Winchester gone for Dr. Mop. So is Chris in Porchester. Stephen Gosport's gone for Peter Hazel. Laddie's gone for Peter Hazel as well, because he's expecting a parcel as well. And the postman is the choice of Sue from Fair Oak.
3: It's Peter Hazel, the postman. Hello, Peter.
1: Hello, Peter.
3: Are you very busy?
1: I think so. He's not saying much.
2: Oh, he's...
3: emptying all the pillar boxes.
1: I'd hope so.
3: That's Do they write a lot of letters in Camberwick Green?
1: Yeah, nodding his head.
3: Yes, I see they do. What are you going to do now? Close the box?
1: Oh!
3: Well, that's closed and no mistake.
1: There you go. Peter Hazel, the postman, was today's Camberwick Green on Retro TV. We'll do tomorrow more of the same.

0: Somber on Nation, good morning. It's coming around to 8 o'clock. Never give up day today. What have you never given up on? What have you tried at until you finally achieve what you were after? Some great stories coming up after 8 o'clock, plus the 1 second wonder. The Mechanical Music Man's played another blinder on the fairground organ, but can you work out which song it is? Top stories for the South on the way next today.
1: Steve Power!
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11: The latest news for the South is

0: to stop a fire that broke out 10 days ago off of the A31. The blaze, which spread to the size of around 230 football pitches, is still being worked on by firefighters, with dampening techniques being used to keep it from reigniting. Andrew Dempsey works for Boston Tea Party in Ringwood.
1: Sales have definitely gone down. We were actually looking at it earlier on today, like lowering our forecast and everything for the week. I think, as annoying as it is for like me and the managers, it's probably worse for these guys because we're having to cut like the baristas, the floor members, having to cut a lot of their hours off just to kind of keep making money.
0: Well, a stretch of the A31 that runs between Southampton and Bournemouth is expected to remain closed until at least Thursday. Now, a hosepipe ban has come into force for people across parts of the south. Wessex Water says it's facing increasing pressure because of record levels of demand combined with ongoing hot conditions. It means 27 million people in England now face restrictions, with much of the country plunged into drought. Meanwhile, the Met Office says some areas of the UK will have meaningful rain this week, but nowhere near enough to ease droughts. Heat waves and dry weather have left many areas facing water shortages. Annie Shuttleworth is from the Met Office.
2: We are expecting a change to wetter weather. I think most areas should see some rain this week. We're not expecting a significant shift to incredibly wet weather, and we do need quite a lot of rainfall to replenish the drought conditions that we've seen across the UK.
0: Researchers at the University of Southampton have developed a powerful AI tool that reveals previously invisible patterns inside breast cancers. The new tech could help clinicians identify high-risk patients, predict how breast cancer might progress, and deliver more targeted treatments. And Portsmouth Children's Services have been rated outstanding by Ofsted. The report highlights how services work together to help young people to achieve their ambitions as they move into adulthood. The council's described it as a proud moment for the city.
3: 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Weather.
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0: Cloudy and mostly dull this morning across the south, with a few spots of rain turning brighter later. Highs of 26 degrees, that's the latest. I'm Shireen Jordan.
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5: Westbound A27 slow from the A3M towards the lane closure at Hilsey. Also the westbound M27 busy from Rannams towards the closure at Junction 2. M271 stays slow southbound to Redbridge. Very busy into Lyndhurst, particularly the eastbound A35. Westbound also heavy through Lyndhurst, as is the northbound A337. Nation
6: 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More travel in 20 minutes on the South's best variety of hits. 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

0: Sophie B. Hawkins, right beside you, Nation Radio. Stephen Selina. At the other end of the day, Stuart's here, including the Nation Radio Album Hall of Fame. Songs every hour from 8 till 11. Tonight, we're going to an ex-resident of this parish, grew up in Shoreham, wrote songs about the Mexican hat in Worthing. Leo Sayer, The Very Best Of, 1979 was the album, and it was a chart-topping compilation of his biggest 70s hits. Hear them with Stuart tonight from 8 till 11. Make me a
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0: And already, Friday is creeping up on us. 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

0: It's David Bowie. It's Let's Dance. It's Nation Radio across the South. Today is Never Give Up Day. As Celine and I have proved, sometimes you just got to keep keeping on. And one day you'll get it right.
1: Tomorrow, well, one day we'll find something we're good at.
0: Tomorrow might be our day. But today is your day. We're asking you what you've never given up on.
1: Sandra in Fareham says, on the subject of not giving up, I've just got the right answer for retro TV after more than 3 weeks of getting them wrong.
0: You work out the chances of that, and really, you should have at least got one right. But
1: I was going to say, you're almost winning at not winning there.
0: Yeah, exactly.
1: So I take it as a win.
0: Yeah.
1: Tracy says, I wanted to join the army. I trained myself, keeping fit, etc. No computers back in the day. When I went to the army office to Southampton, I just passed the age to join, no. So I never did.
0: Oh, no. Oof. See, don't hang around. Never give up, but don't wait too long. Get it in. Martin says, hi, Stephen Selena. It took me from 1978 to 84 for my driving test, which I did pass first time. Not because of failing it, but I was in the Navy and going away all the time, twice to the Gulf. There was never any opportunity to book a date, but I was able to drive in other countries on my provisional license. So when I met my wife in 1984, that's when I decided to really go for it, pass first time. Even the instructor cried. He'd been with me from BSM from the very start.
1: Wow.
0: That's incredible. So well done. The moral of the story is never give up. Right, are you ready for a one-second wonder? It's Tuesday. It's the Mechanical Music Man. And we're off to hear a song played beautifully on the fairground organ.

0: So, what's that then? You got to sing along with it, haven't you? Get to the chorus, and then it's like, oh yeah, I know what
1: it's
0: that is.
1: It's such a happy tune.
0: Yes. And we need more happiness in this world. Here we go. So 07740938500 on the WhatsApp. Get your guess in now. See if you're right. And if we get one right guess, which I think we will play that before 8:30 on

16, a man I need, as predicted, the one-second wonder, already gone. Loads of you piling in with the right answer. The Fairground Organ has not defeated you this morning, so we're going to play that song between now and 8.30 on Nation. Brilliant Forgotten 45 on the way after 8.30 as well.

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14: Oh, no.
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15: Westbound A27 running very slowly towards the lane closure at Hillsey. Some long delays there. Focusing on the southbound A3M. Approaching the closure of the A31, then it's slow on the westbound M27 from Ranham Services. M271, it's slowing southbound to Redbridge. And still delays into Lyndhurst, particularly on the A35. That's particularly bad eastbound. Delays on the A337 as well as, and also it's looking slow through God's Hill.
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Aztec Cameras, Somewhere in My Heart on the South's best variety of hits. Good morning, Stephen Salina here. We're going to give you the reveal on the 1 second wonder. But before that, let's go back to where it all started with the Mechanical Music Man. What is this played on the beautiful fairground organ?

0: Now, listen, there are some songs that we do, either the One Second Wonder itself or this version of it, that you think, oh, could be a few other things. I can't think of anything else this could be.
1: There's no crossing lines on this.
0: However, Colin and Innes say, is it B.A. Robertson, Bang Bang?
1: Oh,
0: I'm struggling. I'm struggling. No, it's not that. But who has got it right?
1: Scott Butcher, of course, your first in, and he is right. Alan Scholing and Lee correct as well. Simona Rowley in Hythe, Steve Crisfell and John in Bognor. Also, we've got correct answers from Nigel in Portsmouth, Vicky in Parkgate. Martin Mansbridge doesn't have a clue.
0: Oh, OK.
1: There you go. Stephen Everton's right, though, as is Chris, Steve in Gosport, Dave in Bournemouth. Oh, Rachel in Wollastown. No, she's gone for Reet Petite.
0: Oh,
1: it's
0: all right.
1: Not that.
0: Yeah.
1: Kerry in Fairoaks, right, as is Neil the PT in Sopley.
0: And so's Rona in Sandown, and also Jeff in Sarasbury Green, because the One Second Wonder that sounded like that was, of course, this.

0: Nina Simone playing on Nation Radio. It was this morning's 1 second wonder played on the fairground organ. Well, I don't know if you got it right. We'll do another one tomorrow morning, same time. Time for the headlines now.
1: As firefighters continue to dampen down a fire in the New Forest that started 10 days ago, businesses in Ringwood say they're facing massive disruption. The blaze, which spread to the size of around 230 football pitches, has closed a stretch of the A31 that runs between Southampton and Bournemouth until at least Thursday. The Met Office says some areas of the UK will have meaningful rain this week, but nowhere near enough to ease droughts. Heat waves and dry weather have left many areas facing water shortages. It comes as Wessex Water becomes the latest utility to introduce a hosepipe ban for nearly 1.5 million customers. Researchers at the University of Southampton have developed a powerful AI tool that reveals previously invisible patterns inside breast cancers. The new tech could help clinicians identify high-risk patients, predict how breast cancer might progress, and deliver more targeted treatments. And Tyson Fury, Jeremy Clarkson, and Stacey Solomon will go head-to-head at this year's National Television Awards. They've been nominated in a new category recognising the rise of fly-on-the-wall celebrity-led shows. That's the latest. I'm Shireen Jordan.

0: Chapel Roan and Pink Pony Club on the South's best variety of hits. Going to give you clues to the golden hour just before nine to help you on your way. But now...
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0: This morning, Carl Terry from Blandford says, Steve, listening to the show every morning, particularly love the Forgotten 45. It's brought me much joy and I've discovered songs that I've completely forgotten about and stuck on my Spotify playlist. Now it's my turn. The big hit from this bloke and his combo is played a lot, but he did some brilliant other stuff as well, and it'd be great if you could play This Is One Forgotten 45 one weekday morning. Yeah, this is great. The way it is, you might remember Bruce Hornsby and the Rangers. Of course you do. But how about this? Another one of Bruce's semi-hits. This is The Valley Road. And it's this morning's Forgotten 45 on Nation.

Sounds great, doesn't it? Bruce Hornsby and The Range on the Valley Road. Today's Forgotten 45. Carl Terry in Blandford came up with that. If you've got one lurking, come on, dust it down. Let us have it. 07740938500. 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Just after 8:30, latest travel with Selena on the way next.

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11: Westbound A27, very slow from Havant to Hilsey. It's with the ongoing lane closure there. Westbound M27, Brownham Services to Junction 2, slow approaching the closure across the Forest. The routes through Fording Bridge and God's Hill once again looking slow. As it is into Lyndhurst, A35 are the busiest approaches there, still into the one-way system. Busier eastbound than westbound.
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0: Everything Changes from Take That on the Golden Hour with Mark after nine this morning. It was the year the Summer Olympics were held in Moscow. The Queen became the first British monarch to visit the Vatican. In the charts, you remember this from Lip Sync. Here at after nine. And hear this absolute anthem from Joy Division. And rear fog lamps had to be included on all new cars. Which year, though? Pretenders in the charts. 07740938500 on the WhatsApp. Get your guess in now. See if you're right as we bring you the answer to the goal now before 10 on Nation.
1: They say the holy water's watered down, and this town's lost its faith. Our colours will fade eventually, so if our time is running out, day after day, we'll make the mundane a masterpiece. Oh my, my, oh my, my love, I take one look at you, you're taking me.

0: It's Ordinary from Alex Warren. Thank you for listening this morning. Today's show brought to you by Selena on Travel. Glenn Lockyer and Ringwood came up with the early starter retro TV. It was Peter Hazel, the postman, coming out of the music box. One Second Wonder, Nina Simone, and My Baby Just Cares for Me. And it was Carl Terry in Blandford who came up with this morning's Forgotten 45. We're back tomorrow morning from 6. Enjoy your day.
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13: The top stories this hour. Ringwood businesses say they're being forced to cut shifts as ongoing works to put out a heathland fire off the A37

0: increased water demand due to the dry, hot summer and lack of rain. The company last introduced restrictions on water use during the famous drought of 1976. The Environment Agency is urging everyone to make current water reserves last. Some rain's been forecast this week, but the Met Office says nowhere near enough to bring much of England and Wales out of drought. More than a quarter of people in the southeast are unaware choking can become life-threatening within minutes. That's from St John Ambulance, as the first aid charity aims to teach 500,000 people life-saving skills in September. The organisation's chief medical officer, Professor Andrew Hartle, has this advice.
1: With the person leaning forward, you're going to stand behind them and put both arms around them with your fists, and you're going to hold your hands in a fist and then pull sharply inwards and upwards 5 times.
0: And pub chain JD Weatherspoon says they're banning customers from playing music or taking calls on speakerphone in their venues, following complaints that the noise is driving people nuts.
2: Weather. With Whitelink Isle of Wight ferries. Step aboard modern, spacious ships, making every journey across the Solent smoother.
0: Cloudy and mostly dull this morning across the south, with a few spots of rain turning brighter later. Highs of 26 degrees, that's the latest. I'm Shireen Jordan.
3: Good morning. Here we go then with Tuesday morning's Golden Hour on Nation Radio South. This is Mark Collins, and between now and 10, all the songs I play you are from one particular year. Plus, I shall sprinkle clues as to what happened during that year. If you fancy a guess, 07740 938 500 is my WhatsApp number. Don't forget to tell me who you are and where you are. We're going back between now and 10 to the year when Sheena Easton was the first reality TV pop star, after being chosen to feature in Esther Ranson's The Big Time. ABBA had their last number one single. Super Trooper went to the top of the charts. AC/DC released their Back in Black album. It went on to sell over 50 million copies worldwide. Paul McCartney spent 6 days in a Japanese jail after being found with half a pound of marijuana. Status Quo fan Glenn Burton paid 20 quid to change his name by deed poll to Francis Rossi. And ELO topped the charts for the only time after duetting with Olivia Newton-John on Xanadu. In which year? 07740 938 500 is the WhatsApp number for your guesses, please.

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1: With the Pretenders, Talk of the Town, My Girl from Madness, and Lip Sync and Funky Town gets us into Tuesday morning's golden hour here on Nation Radio South. This was the year at the Eurovision Song Contest. It was won again by Johnny Logan for Ireland. What's another year? Our entry by Prima Donna, Love Enough for Two. We came third. Not bad, I'll take that. If you lived in Southampton in our mystery year, all these rock bands played live at the Gaumont. Motorhead, AC/DC, Black Sabbath, Gillan, Rush and Whitesnake. New band U2, they played at Southampton University in November of our mystery year. And Johnny Cash, Glenn Campbell and Billy Joe Spears, they were among the acts who performed at the Country Music Festival at Portsmouth Airport in August of our mystery year. Wow, what a lineup. Were you there? 07740 938 500. That's the WhatsApp number if you'd like to have a guess on the golden hour this Tuesday morning on Nation Radio South.

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1: As I mentioned earlier, ABBA's final number one in the UK was Super Trooper, and it was in our mystery year. Before that, Joy Division, of course, and Love Will Tear Us Apart. From the year when Michael Foot was elected the leader of the Labour Party, Margaret Thatcher gave her famous speech to the Conservative Party conference when she said, "The lady's not for turning." And it was also the year in which the former B actor Ronald Reagan beat Jimmy Carter in a landslide election to become the 40th president of the United States. Also, we were watching films in our mystery year, such as Flash Gordon, Fame, Airplane, Star Wars, The Empire Strikes Back, Raging Bull with Robert De Niro, Ordinary People, Coal Miner's Daughter with Sissy Spacek, and 9 to 5 with Dolly Parton. Kramer vs. Kramer won the Best Film Oscar, and there was also a Lifetime Achievement Award for Sir Alec Guinness in our mystery year. Well done to Anita and Dave the Dog in Cocking. They've got it right this morning. Daryl's got it in Burzledom. Russ the Stonemason in Cowes. Chris the Happy Decorator in Bashley. And Carl in Bournemouth, you are right. Well done to Jason at County Supplies in Winchester. Rachie Roo and Luby Lou at New Forest Fencing. Dig'em Deep Dave in Gillingham has got it. Well done to Roy in Barnum. PJ, Nail, Treff and Simon in Milford-on-Sea are right. So is Anne in Durley. Tony and Val in Waterlooville. And Andy in Newport, you've got it. So have Steve, Lainey and Luna in Littlehampton. Colin and Melanie in Alverstoke. Andy and his PA Hazel in Holbury. I don't know if I'm going to get you into trouble for saying that, Andy. I have no idea. Well done to Sarah in Hedge End. Peter, also in Hedge End this morning. Brad, Yogurt and Boggo at ASL in Blackwater. Andy and Roger working at Wilmick Engineering in Poole. And Pauline and Mike in Gosport. You have guessed correctly as well this morning. Mark Collins,
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1: With the band that would eventually morph into Crowded House, Split Enz and I Got You on the Golden Hour here on Nation Radio South, and My Old Piano from Diana Ross before that. We're in the year when Saints signed the European Footballer of the Year. They signed Kevin Keegan from Hamburg in our mystery year. Glenn Hoddle won the Young Player of the Year award. Pompey won promotion from the 4th Division under manager Frank Burrows. Bournemouth finished mid-table in the 4th Division. In the FA Cup final, Trevor Brookings' header sealed it for West Ham as they beat Arsenal 1-0. Nottingham Forest retained the European Cup when they beat Hamburg in the final. And Liverpool were the league champions. Canada's Cliff Thorburn became the first non-British world snooker champion as well in our mystery year. Loads of you getting it right this morning, including Derek and Amanda in Whiteley, Rico, Nick and Archie the Brickies in Amesbury have got it, One Thumb Phil in Fareham, Paul in Tisbury, Christine and Tom working at South Central Ambulance Service, Val on her way to Gosport from Newcastle this morning, well done to Angela in Eastleigh, Louise and Nikki at Waltham Contract, upholstery teamer in gear in Salisbury, you're right this morning. Andy in Poundbury says this is the best year for music. Grumpy Phil and his grandkids, they're in Branksome getting it right this morning. Well done to Kaz and Reggie the Cat in Addleston. Simon's got it in Middenbury. Mark driving buses in Fareham. Sarah in Poole. Jeff and Angie and Shirley Warren and Sue and Bob in Fareham. You're right. So is Steve in Gosport. Andy and Rachel breakfasting currently in Creekmore. Well done to Angie in Bishopstoke. James, who's working from home in Gosport. Nick and Jenny in North Borant. Sandy working at Supreme Freight in Southampton. Viv and Leon the Solent. Stu and Ben at TSI Woodburners. And Ian the Beekeeper in Ringwood. You are right as well, Ian. Time for today's Golden Hour Golden Nugget. Let's get dizzy.

0: Today's Golden Hour, Golden Nugget. One of those songs that doesn't get played that often on the radio, but it's always good to hear it again. Dance Yourself Dizzy from Liquid Gold. The top five movies at the box office in our mystery year. The Blue Lagoon at 5. Smokey and the Bandit 2 was at number 4. Private Benjamin at 3. Airplane at 2. And The Empire Strikes Back from Star Wars was the biggest grossing film of our mystery year. Kramer versus Kramer won the Best Film Oscar, and there was a Lifetime Achievement Award for Sir Alec Guinness in our mystery year.
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1: Got to say thank you so much for all the WhatsApp messages I've received this morning. So many of you are getting the year right. Couple of people just 1 or 2 years out. Here are your final set of clues, though. The year that the camcorder went on shelves for the very first time in Japan. Post-it notes went on sale for the first time in the UK. The video game Pac-Man was released in this year. Alton Towers theme park opened its doors for the first time. CNN, the first all-news TV network, was launched. British Leyland launched the Mini Metro. And the Housing Act was brought in, allowing council tenants to buy their own homes. In which year? Well done, Leslie in Cosham, Neil and Laney in North Battersley, Pumpkins got it in Mudderford, and Denise in Shedfield, you're right. Woody and his grandson, Harry, they're in Stubbington getting it right. Well done to Lady Nick in Bognor. Michelle's got it in Bearwood, Robin, Sandy and Carl in Maybush, Sandy in Shawford, Middle Class Andy in Lyndhurst, Pete on his way home to Southsea is right, so is Deb in New Milton, John and Russ in Mudderford, Mexico Dave in Rownhams has got it, Frankie and Rob in Stourton Cornwall, they met in our mystery year, well done to Graham in Titchfield and Carol at Balance Systems in Curdridge, they all knew this morning's year was 1980.

0: Can I just say I really enjoyed this morning's year? It has been 1980 and Genesis with Turn It On Again wraps it all up for a Tuesday morning. Well done if you said that year. If not, have another go tomorrow morning at 9 o'clock. The Golden Hour is here on Nation Radio South, Monday to Saturday, 9 till 10.
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18: The top stories this hour. Hampshire Fire and Rescue say they'll be reducing their presence at the site of a wildfire in the New Forest as they continue to dampen down on day 10. Crews have contained the blaze and are checking for hotspots to prevent the fire from reigniting. A stretch of the A31 that runs between Southampton and Bournemouth is expected to remain closed until at least Thursday. Meanwhile, businesses in Ringwood are telling us they're facing massive disruption due to the fire off the A31. The blaze spread to the size of around 230 football pitches. Andrew Dempsey works for Boston Tea Party in Ringwood.
19: Sales have definitely gone down. We were actually looking at it earlier on today, like lowering our forecast and everything for a week. I think as annoying as it is for like me and the managers, it's probably worse for these guys because we're having to cut like the baristas, the floor members, having to cut a lot of their hours off just to kind of keep making money.
18: Meanwhile, Wessex Water has

0: rated outstanding by Ofsted. The council's described it as a proud moment for the city. And the rate at which grocery prices are rising has eased to its lowest level for nearly 2 years. Supermarket prices rose by 2.1% in the 4 weeks to the 9th of August.
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0: Cloudy and mostly dull this morning across the south with a few spots of rain turning brighter later. Highs of 26 degrees. That's the latest. I'm Shireen Jordan.

with A Good Heart. Before that, It's Not Right, but it's okay. It was Whitney Houston and getting us into Tuesday morning show, Jolly Ollie. Ollie Murs and Dance With Me Tonight. Good morning, this is Mark Collins. I hope I find you well. You know the expression, out of the mouths of babes? Well, a poll company has asked children 10 things that would make the world a better place. And these are the top 10 things that kids think would make the world a better place. Include everyone in games, sit with people who are lonely, more time to play sport, have animals visit the school, more time to rest, longer play times, build more parks and playgrounds, take care of the planet, no homework, and help people in need more. There you go. It's as simple as that. But as we become adults, we get bombarded with things and get all confused. No, listen to the children. They know what they're talking about. This is the new one from James Blunt on Nation Radio. It's called Tastes Like Summer.

0: song of 1988, beaten only by Cliff here on Nation Radio South. That is The Only Way Is Up. And before that, James Blunt's new song, Tastes Like Summer. Of course, his first hit, You're Beautiful, was a big hit back in 2005. 21 years ago, that was. Somebody born in 2005 is just graduating from university. Can't get my head around that. Summer of Tickets rolls on throughout August here on Nation Radio South. And thanks to Whitelink, we're giving free ferry crossings to everybody on the mainland who wins tickets to an attraction on the island and vice versa. 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

0: Let's groove. It's Earth, Wind & Fire here on Nation Radio. And before that, I played you Roy Orbison with I Drove All Night. More cash to be won this coming Friday on Make Me a Winner. 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
0: Congratulations to Craig, who won £600,000 last Friday. He's a keen snowboarder, so he's going to be off on a snowboarding holiday this coming winter. 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

0: ABC, All of My Heart here on Nation Radio. And before that, Becky Hill with David Guetta and Remember. So, Saturday afternoons at 5 o'clock, you may have heard it last Saturday, our very first edition of So Let's Talk About Music with Dr. Fox. Some very well-known names are in charge of the playlist, and we've got special songs that are part of our lives. And we'd love you to share not only your favourites with us, but tell us why you love them. And every week, we've got some famous faces doing exactly the same. This week, you can hear Rita Ora, Matt Goss and Kelly Jones of the Stereophonics sharing some of their favourite songs. And if you'd like to be part of the show, head to nationplayer.com and maybe we'll hear you talking about some of your favourite songs in the coming weeks. So Let's Talk About Music with Foxy, Saturday afternoons at 5 here on Nation Radio.
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15: 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Think you've seen Portsmouth? See the city like never before with breathtaking 360-degree views.

0: Lewis Capaldi and Stay Love, his current song, and you heard it here on Nation Radio this Tuesday morning. It is the 18th of August. It was on this day back in 1962, Ringo Starr made his debut with the Beatles. On this day in 1969, Mick Jagger was accidentally shot in the hand during the filming of Ned Kelly in Australia. And on this day in 1977, the Police made their live debut as a three-piece band when they played live in Birmingham. George Michael went to number one on the singles chart with his first solo single, Careless Whisper. That was on this day in 1984. And on this day in 1986, Bon Jovi released the album Slippery When Wet, which went on to sell over 28 million copies worldwide. Kurt Cobain became a dad on this day in 1992 when his wife Courtney Love gave birth to their daughter, Frances Bean Cobain. Happy birthday today to Ron Streichert from Men at Work. He is 69 years old today and celebrating his 43rd birthday, born in the Lebanon. Happy birthday to Mika.
1: I want to talk to you. 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

0: Ka-ching! Happy birthday to Mika, born in the Lebanon on this day 43 years ago. There's his number one single, Grace Kelly. And I also remember him, he was presenting the Eurovision Song Contest about 4 or 5 years ago, wasn't he? Anyway, happy birthday to him. Latest news headlines next on Nation Radio at 11. And then at 11.20, we will play Tuesday morning's Weekday Link. Nation
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16: The top stories this hour. Hampshire Fire and Rescue Service are reminding people not to light barbecues, bonfires, or campfires as they continue to check for hotspots in the New Forest following a wildfire 10 days ago. crews are continuing to dampen down to prevent the fire from reigniting. A stretch of the A31 that runs between Southampton and Bournemouth is expected to remain closed until at least Thursday. Paul Ringwood businesses say they're being hit in the pocket due to the fire off the A31. Andrew Dempsey works for Boston Tea Party. He says it's a scary time.
9: I think it's weird because everyone doesn't want to be in that morning rush for traffic, because obviously no one can get into Ringwood really first thing in the morning. So all of our business is like midday. So we have really quiet 3 or 4 hours and then we're absolutely rammed. And it's crazy for an hour. It's been annoying, to be fair.
16: The Environment Agency is urging everyone to make current water reserves last. Some rain's been forecast, but the Met Office says nowhere near enough to bring much of England and Wales out of drought. More than a quarter of people in the southeast are unaware choking can become life-threatening within minutes. That's from St John Ambulance, as the first aid charity aims to teach 500,000 people life-saving skills in September. With more, here's our reporter Greg Dean.
13: According to new research from St John Ambulance, 27% of people in the southeast don't recognise that choking can become life-threatening in minutes. Meanwhile, 32% say they've choked to the point of panic because they felt they couldn't breathe. The health charity shared the findings of new research as it launches its annual Save a Life September campaign. This year, it aims to teach 500,000 people life-saving skills through free demonstrations.

0: single taken from his seventh album. Isn't that supposed to be quite ominous? Michael Jackson with Smooth Criminal. Before that, Who Do You Think You Are from the Spice Girls. And a song that has been sampled so many times. But the original, Patrice Rushen and Forget Me Nots here on Nation Radio. And if you love your 1980 songs, I've got a whole hour of them coming up from midday today. And the weekday link is on the way at 11:20 this morning as well. Make me a
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0: We dished out a truly life-changing 600 grand to Craig last Friday. 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

0: Little Mix, shout out to my ex here on Nation Radio. And before that, current song from Olivia Rodrigo. It was Drop Dead. Right, it's time for Tuesday Morning's Weekday Link. We've definitely done this one before. I'm pretty sure we have. It does ring a very faint bell. Three songs to play you that are all linked in one way or another. I play you the first two. You suss out what the connection is between those two songs. And then tell me what song number three in the sequence could be. It's not a blankety blank Weekday Link today. So don't go looking for one word to link all three songs. You're going to be there a long, long time. 07740938500 is the WhatsApp number for your guesses on Tuesday's Weekday Link here on Nation Radio.
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Song number one on Tuesday morning's weekday link from Nation Radio is Sit Down from James. This is song number two.

0: The Clash, Should I Stay or Should I Go, is song number two on this morning's weekday link from Nation Radio. Song number one, Sit Down from James. I'm sure you've got the connection. But what is song number three? Your thoughts, please, on this WhatsApp number, 07740 938 500.
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Nation Radio, and before that, Lizzo with To Be Loved. Some good entries coming in for this morning's weekday link, but nobody's got song number two yet. Song number three just yet. A lot of people are very close. I can tell you it's not Roll Over Beethoven, If You Leave Me Now from Chicago. Come On Eileen or Come As You Are. Nope, not that. Drop the Boy or Drop the Pilot. Nope. Down in the Tube Station at Midnight or Down Down from Status Quo or Ain't Too Proud to Beg from The Temptations. None of those are correct, I'm afraid, and nor are the commands. What do you think song number three could be? 07740 938 500.

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Bruno Mars, I Just Might, here on Nation Radio. So today's weekday link went like this. James and Sit Down was song number one. Should I Stay or Should I Go from The Clash's song number two? Yes, of course, we're doing dog commands. Sit and Stay. And well done to Sean Henderson, who got it. He said, could it be Heal the Pain from George Michael?

0: just an excuse to play that song. Doesn't get played enough, in my humble opinion. Great George Michael song. Heal the Pain is song number 3 on today's weekday link. Of course, we were looking for dog commands. Sit, stay, and heal. Another one tomorrow morning at 11:20 here on Nation Radio. On the way next, though, an hour of 80s songs as we celebrate our sister station, Nation 80s. It's the Nation 80s takeover from midday till 1.
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10: Top stories this hour. The UK says it'll stand by Kyiv despite a threat of retaliation from Moscow over Ukraine's use of long-range British-made drones. The Russian embassy's warned there'll be a price to pay for what it says is a deliberate escalation of the conflict. Defence and security analyst Professor Michael Clark says Russia wants to make an example of the UK.
11: The Russians are trying to frighten us by saying, well, this makes you complicit in all of the strikes on Moscow. Doesn't change things in principle, but it is the case that the Russians have us in the crosshairs more than any other European power.
10: Hampshire Fire and Rescue say they'll be reducing their presence at the site of a wildfire in the New Forest as they continue to dampen down on day 10. Crews have contained the blaze and are checking for hotspots to prevent the fire from reigniting. A stretch of the A31 that runs between Southampton and Bournemouth is expected to remain closed until at least Thursday. Nearly 100 migrants have been rescued after their inflatable dinghy broke down in the Channel. The small boat suffered engine failure shortly after leaving the French coast yesterday morning. Earlier this month, a record 230 people made the dangerous journey in a single vessel. The Prime Minister is promising free 24/7 bus travel for disabled people in England. Andy Burnham says current restrictions will be lifted for pass holders so they can be used on any day as well. Our political correspondent Tom Claiborne has more.
12: These changes will kick in from April 1st next year and cost £60 million in total. The government say it will be funded from existing budgets. Ministers argue this will not only open up more opportunities for people, but also ensure many get help with the cost of living. Critics are again questioning how this policy from Andy Burnham will be funded in the long term.
10: Health officials are warning that a recent spate of salmonella cases may be linked to imported eggs. One person's died and hundreds of people have been affected in the outbreak across the UK. And Taylor Swift's called Phoebe Bridgers' new album an absolute triumph. The pair previously collaborated on a song together and Phoebe opened for Taylor during parts of the Eras tour.
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7: With Whitelink, I love white ferries. 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
10: Turning drier and brighter this afternoon across the south with spells of hazy sunshine, mostly dry, highs of 26. That's the latest. I'm Shireen Jordan.
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13: Good afternoon and welcome to Tuesday afternoon's edition of the Nation 80s Takeover. Nothing but 1980s songs between now and 1 o'clock, starting with the biggest selling song of 86.

Ode, Just Can't Get Enough, on the Nation 80s Takeover from Nation Radio. Thorn in My Side from the Eurythmics, but that's all that. And yes, the biggest selling song of 1986, the Communards and their version of Don't Leave Me This Way. Good afternoon, this is Mark Collins. Nothing but 80s between now and 1 o'clock, and some a cappella as well.

0: from Bobby Brown on the Nation 80s Takeover on Nation Radio, and Caravan of Love from the House Martins, the original version. Of course, the Flying Pickets had a Christmas number one with it during the 1980s as well. Still to come between now and 1 o'clock, songs from Soul to Soul from the end of our decade, and something from Dire Straits from the Brothers in Arms album is next.
1: Right now, somewhere on the M5, thousands of people are heading somewhere ordinary this summer. 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

from South London. And a hit for them in 1989. It was Back to Life from Soul to Soul. And yes, from the Brothers in Arms album, which was the biggest selling CD of the 1980s. Walk of Life from Dire Straits. One film I have never seen, and I'm ashamed to say it, is Top in 80s. Walk of Life from Dire Straits. One film I have never seen, and I'm ashamed to say it, is Top Gun.

0: Such a great pop song. It's Pure from the Lightning Seeds on the Nation 80s Takeover from Nation Radio. And before that, Danger Zone from Kenny Loggins. Yes, from the film Top Gun. All right, don't give me a hard time. I haven't seen either of them, Top Gun 1 or 2. 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

0: from Alexander O'Neill. Criticise, the final song on Tuesday afternoon's edition of the Nation 80s Takeover here on Nation Radio. Thanks for your company. I'll see you for Wednesday morning's Golden Hour across the South at 9 o'clock tomorrow morning. Tony Shepherd's on the way next, including a half an hour of 90s classics between 2 and 2.30 after the headlines at 1 next on Nation South. Nation
1: 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This is an Aero. And this is the sound of its minty bubbles. Conjuring melt in your mouth. Pure, bubbly joy. Melt into the moment with Aero's delicious peppermint bubbles. Aero, feel the bubbles melt.
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20: Top stories this hour. The UK says it'll stand by Kyiv despite a threat of retaliation from Moscow over Ukraine's use of long-range British-made drones. The Russian embassy's warned there'll be a price to pay for what it says is a deliberate escalation of the conflict. Defence and security analyst Professor Michael Clark says Russia wants to make an example of the UK.
13: The Russians are trying to frighten us by saying, well, this makes you complicit in all of the strikes on Moscow. Doesn't change things in principle, but it is the case that the Russians have us in the crosshairs more than any other European power.
20: Hampshire Fire and Rescue say they'll be reducing their presence at the site of a wildfire in the New Forest as they continue to dampen down on day 10. Crews have contained the blaze and are checking for hotspots to prevent the fire from reigniting. A stretch of the A31 that runs between Southampton and Bournemouth is expected to remain closed until at least Thursday. Nearly 100 migrants have been rescued after their inflatable dinghy broke down in the Channel. The small boat suffered engine failure shortly after leaving the French coast yesterday morning. Earlier this month, a record 230 people made the dangerous journey in a single vessel. The Prime Minister is promising free 24/7 bus travel for disabled people in England. Andy Burnham says current restrictions will be lifted for pass holders so they can be used on any day as well. Our political correspondent Tom Claiborne has more.
17: These changes will kick in from April 1st next year and cost £60 million in total. The government say it will be funded from existing budgets. Ministers argue this will not only open up more opportunities for people, but also ensure many get help with the cost of living. Critics are again questioning how this policy from Andy Burnham will be funded in the long term.
20: Health officials are warning that a recent spate of salmonella cases may be linked to imported eggs. One person's died and hundreds of people have been affected in the outbreak across the UK. And Taylor Swift's called Phoebe Bridgers' new album an absolute triumph. The pair previously collaborated on a song together and Phoebe opened for Taylor during parts of the Eras tour.
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20: Turning drier and brighter this afternoon across the south with spells of hazy sunshine, mostly dry, highs of 26. That's the latest. I'm Shireen Jordan.
22: 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And I'm Tony Shepherd here with you. 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

Classic Janet Jackson, What Have You Done For Me Lately? 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These guys, of course, were out on tour on their circus tour just lately, if you were lucky enough to go along to that. The Mechanical Elephant, The Lot, they do put on a fantastic stage performance. It's Take That, and this is Sweet July at Nation.

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Maroon 5 and Sugar on Nation Radio. Happy birthday if you're celebrating today. You share your birthday with Hollywood stars Edward Norton, known for Fight Club. Nobody talks about that, do they? Christian Slater and also singer Mika celebrating today. So happy birthday if it's yours. Here's Pink, Never Gonna Not Dance Again. It's Nation.

0: Tuesday afternoon across the south. This is Nation Radio and I'm Tony Shepherd here with you. And don't forget to check out our brand new show this coming Saturday afternoon at 5 p.m. It's called So Let's Talk About Music, and it's all about the songs that you choose, the reasons behind them, the stories, and you'll be in some great company as some big names are doing the same as well. So watch out for that this coming weekend across the south at 5 p.m. We'd love to hear from you, in fact, actually, about your song choice. 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And it's back on this Saturday afternoon. 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
9: 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Meet Linda from Auctions at Number 1 at Island Sailing Club Cowes on Monday, August 24th from 11 till 2.

The crowd was singing Wonderwall. It's the new song from The Script on Nation Radio. 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
11: The top stories this hour. Moscow's threatened the UK with consequences over the reported use of British-made drones by Ukraine to strike targets inside Russia. Its embassy in London says the deeper the UK's involvement, the higher the price it will pay. Here's Sky's Moscow correspondent, Ivor Bennett.
12: So not just Russian positions in occupied Ukraine, but now also targets within Russian territory. And that's always been seen politically as a distinction, politically more serious.
11: The Ministry of Defence says the UK is committed to providing the equipment Ukraine needs to defend itself. Hampshire Fire and Rescue are reminding people not to light barbecues, bonfires or campfires as they continue to check for hotspots in the New Forest following the wildfire 10 days ago. Crews are continuing to dampen down to prevent the fire from reigniting. A stretch of the A31 that runs between Southampton and Bournemouth is expected to remain closed until Thursday. More than £160 million worth of cocaine and cannabis has been seized in Southampton in the space of a month. Border Force officers found two separate shipments at the port at the end of June before further discoveries in July. One person's died and hundreds have been left ill with food poisoning in a salmonella outbreak. UK health officials warn the spate could be linked to imported eggs. Nearly 30 years after rapper Tupac Shakur was murdered, opening statements have begun in the trial of the man accused of orchestrating the killing. Dwayne Keith D. Davis denies involvement in the 1996 drive-by shooting, but could face life in prison if convicted. And Tyson Fury, Jeremy Clarkson and Stacey Solomon will go head-to-head at this year's National TV Awards. You're up to date this afternoon.
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11: Cloudy with some sunny spells this afternoon, highs for you of 24 degrees. That's the latest. I'm Greg Dean.
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13: Let's do this for a Tuesday afternoon. It's Nation's Back to the 90s. I'm Tony Shepherd. We've got a UB40 classic lined up soon for you. First, a song from a group that sounds

Charlene and Co from Texas, it's Summer Sun on Back to the 90s. This is where we get the 90s memories, the big tunes from that decade on Monday to Friday from 2, powered by Nation 90s on the free Nation Player app. With UB40 soon after this from Will Smith, we're getting jiggy with it here at Nation.

0: the pace of that. UB40, Kingston Town, this is Nation Radio. The 90s are on Monday to Friday from 2 with Nation's Back to the 90s. It's a 90s dance classic just moments away for you and a great Pet Shop Boys number, which I've not heard for ages. I think it's going to sound great. Nation
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9: Class, it's been reported that if we keep using water like we are now, by 2055 we could be short by 5 billion litres a day.
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0: Sex Shop Boys. This is Nation Radio's Back to the 90s. Great to play that Ultra Nate tune in there too. Whenever you're in the mood for more 90s, well worth checking out Nation 90s. 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Taylor Swift here, her fella Travis Kelce has been opening up about that wedding day, saying it was the best night of his life. It's been notoriously, they've been quite guarded over talking about it just lately, but he's just been sharing that just recently on social media, saying he had the time of his life, and the wedding was carried out by Adam Sandler, which still tickles me. I think it's great. Maybe they were a big fan of the movie The Waterboy. Here's Opalite, it's Nation.
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0: Hey to Maria in Waterlooville, that's for you. This is Nation Radio across the South. It's the best variety of hits, and I'm Tony Shepherd. Hiya. 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

0: Miley Cyrus and Flowers on Nation Radio, the station that has the best variety of hits, something through the decades, from the 80s, the 90s, the noughties, the great new stuff. 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
5: The top stories this hour. Forestry England say the damage from a fire which tore apart around 230 football fields worth of land will take many years to recover. Firefighters remain at the scene, damping down the area to avoid re-ignition. Our reporter Freya Taylor has more.
6: A statement from Forestry England said staff are working to assess the impacts of the fire and how they can support its recovery, but they say it will take many years for it to fully recover. They've asked people to continue to avoid the affected area whilst they carry out works. The statement continues on to give their thanks to those from the fire service, both in the local area and beyond, for their incredible work to protect the forest in tough conditions over the many days.
5: Meanwhile, Bournemouth Water is now asking customers to make small changes to the way they use water at home. It's as it's revealed that Hampshire fire crews tackling the new forest fire have used the equivalent of 34 Olympic swimming pools worth of water. The company says the sustained heatwave and recent wildfires has put pressure on the local drinking water network, with demand up 20% on figures usually seen at this time of year. An investigation started into what caused a private helicopter to crash in Greece, killing a British couple on honeymoon. The pilot of the aircraft also died. The Foreign Office says it's supporting their families. More than £160 million worth of cocaine and cannabis have been seized at the port of Southampton in the space of a month. Border Force officers found two separate shipments on the same day at the end of June before further discoveries in July. One was hidden among pallets of bananas, another within some hardwood flooring. And the Odyssey's become the biggest film of all time at the BFI IMAX in London. Sir Christopher Nolan's blockbusters raked in more than £2.6 million in ticket sales.
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5: Cloudy with some sunny spells this afternoon. Highs for you of 24 degrees. That's the latest. 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

0: Clarence Trent Derby, If You Let Me Stay. 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Tony Shepherd here. 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

Marshmallow and Jonas Brothers, Leave Before You Love Me. This is Nation Radio, and let's go old school on the old school run. First, in the 90s, remember the huge battle with Oasis v Blur? This was the winner. It's Blur's Country House at Nation.

Shannon, Let the Music Play. It's a disco classic on Mation's Old School Run. And before that, from back in the 90s, Blur with Country House. More Old School Run classics tomorrow afternoon at around about this time. And tomorrow morning at 9 a.m, we take you back to a mystery year. But which year is it? That's for you to work out from the songs and the clues on the Golden Hour.

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13: Good afternoon. Starting with the A27 at Hillsley, we've got a westbound lane closed there for ongoing barrier works. It's slowed back towards the A3M as a result. Very congested in Salisbury, particularly around the retail park on the A36 and around the Harnham Gyratory from the Ring Road. Meanwhile, traffic avoiding the New Forest A31 closure. Looking slow, westbound M27 from Junction 3, M271 southbound to Redbridge, A35 both approaches to Lyndhurst and the A338 southbound to Ringwood.
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10: The top stories this hour. Forestry England say they're assessing the impacts of a fire which tore apart around 230 football fields worth of heathland. Firefighters remain at the scene, dampening down the area to avoid re-ignition. Our reporter Freya Taylor has a statement.
11: They say damage done by the fire will take many years to fully recover, but staff are working to assess the impact so they can support its recovery. People are being asked to avoid the affected area whilst works continue. They've thanked the fire service for their incredible work and their own team who've worked to support them.
10: Meanwhile, Bournemouth Water's now asking customers to make small changes to the way they use water at home. It's as it's revealed that Hampshire fire crews tackling the new forest fire have used the equivalent of 34 Olympic swimming pools worth of water. The company says the sustained heat wave and recent wildfires has put pressure on the local drinking water network, with demand up 20% on last year. In other news, a British couple on honeymoon in Greece have died in a helicopter crash. The aircraft they were in came down shortly after takeoff last night. The Greek pilot also died. More than £160 million worth of cocaine and cannabis has been seized in Southampton in the space of a month. Border Force officers found two separate shipments at the port at the end of June before further discoveries in July. Andy Burnham insists he isn't embarrassed about sending text messages to someone impersonating Donald Trump's chief of staff. And more of us have been eating picky bits during the summer's heatwaves. Data shows shopping baskets in July contained more chilled picnic and finger food. Sales of dips, coleslaw and potato salad are also up by more than 20% on the same time last year. You're up to date.
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10: A mix of sunny spells and scattered showers tomorrow, highs of 22 degrees. That's the latest. I'm Greg Dean.
12: Hello, good afternoon to you from Andy Jackson and Selena Ross. So we've got the current song from Olivia Dean coming up, Banana Rama, and we'll start with this one from Jamiroquai this afternoon.

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0: £650,000 is a serious amount of money, and it could be all yours this Friday. 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

0: Hello, this is Station Radio. Look at this, Tuesday on the Tea Time Show with Andy Jackson and Selena Ross, or Wednesday Eve, as we sometimes call it, rather annoyingly, Selena.
1: Absolutely, but just puts a little upward lilt on a Tuesday for me, so we'll go for Wednesday Eve, I think.
0: Yeah, and I'm loving the fact that I've not had to have all the curtains closed all day for a couple of days now, Selena. So I'm loving it.
1: This is it. Much, much more agreeable, isn't it?
0: When did you realise you'd packed completely the wrong thing, is our question of the day. I went on a coach trip once, the first and last coach trip I've been on, first coach trip I've been on for many, many years. Long story, but we were sat around sat facing another very annoying couple who just talked incessantly on the journey, having two different conversations with us at once, Selena.
1: Oh, no.
0: So that instantly put us in a bad mood. But then we ended up going up a volcano. And this was in Sicily, coach trip up a volcano. Have you ever been up a volcano, Selena?
1: Not recently, no. How was that for you?
0: Well, you would think it would be hot, wouldn't you? You would think it would be hot because it's a volcano. Let me tell you that the higher you go, Selena, the colder it gets.
1: Oh, I see where this is going.
0: Yeah, so I didn't pack warm clothes because you think, well, like Sicily for a start, that's Italy. That's lovely, jubbly and warm, isn't it? Mm-hmm. But you get halfway up the mountain and you can see snow at the top of the volcano.
1: Ooh,
0: and you think,
1: where's the lava at this point?
0: Where is the lava? It's safely contained inside, Selena, which was probably for the best.
1: I was going to say, yes, very best place for it, to be fair.
0: But it was very bizarre because I must admit, I absolutely loved it because the outside was cold, but there were little vents and things where people, you could actually cook over the hot blasts of air that were coming out of the volcano. But sadly, wasn't hot enough to actually heat the surrounding air up. So go up in your T-shirt. You only ever make that mistake once.
1: You do. Like you're absolutely right there.
0: So I should have known better, but then I'm thick as you know what, usually. So, where did you pack completely the wrong thing? Please do share your stories. Join in on Facebook, Nation Radio South, or you can join in on WhatsApp, 07740 938 500.
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7: Westbound A27, still one lane closed for barrier works. That's approaching Hilsey. Slow there, back past the A3M junction. Salisbury traffic still looking congested around the College roundabout. With traffic diverting away from the A31 then, it is looking slow on the M271 southbound. A35, very slow, both approaches to Lyndhurst. Queues Roger Pennyway, God's Hill, and the westbound M27 is slow from junction 3.
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We Are Nation Radio, playing the South's best variety of hits like Prince and Mimi Webb and Don Henley coming up in a couple of seconds as well. This weekend, because he's not far away now, looking ahead to the weekend, we are taking a musical trip through the alphabet on our A to Z of music weekend with songs from artists beginning with two different letters each hour. It all kicks off 10 o'clock Saturday morning, right after Mark Collins and the Weekend Golden Hour.

0: This is Nation Radio, the South's best variety of hits on your tea time show with Andy and Selena. We're asking, when did you realise you'd packed completely the wrong thing? Selena Ross.
1: Not necessarily packed the wrong thing, but I have gone away with the wrong suitcase. Ooh. And again, you only do that once. Paul and I, we were going on hen and stag do's, not our own. So he was going to Manchester for his stag do for his best mate, and I was going into London for the hen do for the corresponding bride. They weren't exactly the same suitcases,
0: yeah,
1: but we happily picked up our suitcases. Only knew when I got into the hotel room that I'd got his suitcase, which was clearly not suitable for me. So we had to do a very emergency trip to Oxford Street and do some shopping, so I had something to wear.
0: Could have been a double fancy dress for both of you, though, couldn't it?
1: Yes.
0: You could have turned it into a positive, Selena.
1: Absolutely right. Absolutely right. So, yes, all was okay in the end-ish.
0: It just made me think, Selena, I can't even think when I went to somebody's stag do last. Now, it's only funerals these days.
1: It is, isn't it? Gets that way now, doesn't it?
0: But I've just had a thought. What you have, obviously, a stag do pre-wedding. So what could be the equivalent of a stag do for a funeral that you know is on the way, Selena? Maybe we ought to... Maybe one where the person who's dying could come along and have a flipping good time as well, Selena.
1: You know, and they'd hear all the good stuff about them because they don't ever... You know, you'd rarely get to hear it. So do you know what? I think that's a blimmin' good idea.
0: A pre-funeral, if you will. I'm sure somebody can come up with a better name for that. Yes, we need your stories. Join in on Facebook, Nation Radio South. When did you realise it was all going wrong?
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4: 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It's more than just a car. 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
4: Westbound A27 slow through the lane closure at Hilsey. Got delays on Hamble Lane both ways south of Satchel Lane. Salisbury's looking congested. College roundabout, St Mark's roundabout and Harnham. Traffic avoiding the A31 very slow on both approaches to Lyndhurst. That's from the A35. A337 also slow. Queues on the M27 westbound and the M271 southbound.
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Susan Webb in Botley choosing the tunes for us this afternoon out of her all-time top five. Hot Chocolate, Everyone's a Winner, and Beyonce, And If I Were a Boy. 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

0: New song from Stella Lefty, Boston, playing on Nation Radio, the South's best variety of hits. So when did you not pack right? Lydia Browning says, like you, Andy, I wasn't prepared to climb a mountain. And it had been -2 degrees at the top. My husband and I went to Egypt in March, where the temperature was around 30 degrees on the ground. Went up a trip to Mount Sinai to see the sunrise. The holiday rep said, yeah, it'd be about 15 degrees at the top. But when we got there, the tour guide said it would be just below freezing. See, we've all been there, and it's a mistake you only take once. But the pictures that you just posted up for me look absolutely fabulous, Lydia. Thank you for those. Thank you, Tracy, for your stories of the opposite end of the spectrum of not having the sun cream as well. Join in on Facebook. 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
16: The top stories this hour. Firefighters are continuing to dampen down a blaze which tore through around 230 football pitches worth of land, as Forestry England say the damage will take many years to recover. It follows a vehicle fire on the A31, resulting in the road's closure and diversion routes being put in place. Our reporter Freya Taylor's been out in the forest.
17: Well, I'm just getting into my car, setting up my sat-nav, ready to drive to the New Forest. But if you're doing the same, we're being urged to consider the animals we may find en route.
18: It's been noticeable to me just how much more aggressively lots of people are driving. We just don't need it. We don't need any accidents, and the ponies certainly don't need any accidents. Just stay calm, be kind, be patient.
17: That's Ranger Jim Day for the New Forest National Park Authority. We're also being asked not to feed the animals.
18: Within each kind of group of ponies, there is a boss mare. She knows, she's been around a bit, she knows the forest, she knows where the water is, and she knows when she's thirsty to take all of the other ponies. If we put a bucket of water out, she will have her fill. She won't then take the rest of the ponies.
17: Diversion routes are set to continue ahead of the A31's expected opening at the end of the week.
16: Elsewhere, a British couple on honeymoon in Greece have died in a helicopter crash. The aircraft they were in came down shortly after takeoff. More than £160 million worth of cocaine and cannabis have been seized at the port of Southampton in the space of a month. Border Force officers found two separate shipments on the same day at the end of June before further discoveries in July. One was hidden among pallets of bananas, another within some hardwood flooring. And Princess Diana's brother says he's ready to set the record straight about her life. Charles Spencer's promising new revelations in a book out next month, nearly 30 years after her death. You're up to date.
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16: A mix of sunny spells and scattered showers tomorrow, highs of 22 degrees. That's the latest. I'm Greg Dean.
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3: They say the holy water's watered down, and this town's lost its faith. Our colors will fade eventually, so if our time is running out, day after day, we'll make the mundane a masterpiece. Oh my, oh my love, I take one look at you, you're taking me

0: Hello, this is Nation Radio with the South's best variety of hits. Now, I'm wanting to scream the word snowflake, Selena, but please stop me because I'm not sure I'm allowed to. With today's story that Gen Z are saying that they're hitting, well, you know, we have midlife crises. They're having quarter-life crises, Selena.
1: Yeah, okay.
0: Quarter-life crises for this is 18 to 29-year-olds. Many admitting they feel overwhelmed by the pressure to build a successful career. I think we both passed that goalpost, didn't we, Selena?
1: I'm not sure I ever felt the pressure, and clearly it never came to fruition, so it's all good on my part there.
0: But quarter-life crises for Gen Z, which I just feel, I just want to take them and shake them and say, pull yourself together.
1: It's probably something they read about on Instagram and they thought, do you know what? I think that's me. I've got a quarter-life crisis. Yes. Yeah.
0: I'm going with Queen and David Bowie. Under Pressure is my one. Have a little think what you would like to hear just after 6 o'clock and join in on Facebook where you'll find us at Nation Radio South.
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1: Westbound A27, very slow to the lane closure at Hilsey. Queues through Porchester on the A27. Much worse than it has been over the last few days out of Southampton. That's queuing along Millbrook Road West and Redbridge Road. Thanks to Caroline for updating me there. Southbound M271, very slow to Redbridge. M27 queuing westbound from Junction 3. And we've got delays all around the one-way system in Lyndhurst and the southbound A338 to Ringwood.
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Taylor Swift and 22 playing on Nation Radio. So the Gen Z is having a quarter life crisis. Thank you for your topical tune suggestions. Joe Dunn going with Backman Turner Overdrive. You ain't seen nothing yet. Richard West, Shiny Happy People, REM. Just get on with it. B3, says Mark James. Manned Parks, Talk Tough, Life's What You Make It. And Alex Mayers, The Rolling Stones and Satisfaction. Oh, one just in from David Ralston as well. Too Much Too Young from The Specials. So the Gen Z's having their quarter life crisis. If you've got a topical tune that we can play after six, join in on Facebook. Nation Radio South is what you need to search for. Like the

0: for the Gen Zs. These are 18 to 29-year-olds who are not having a midlife crisis. They're having a quarter-life crisis. Selena, what do we think of this quarter-life crisis?
1: No, I just, you know, overwhelmed with life. I think there's too much kind of social media going. I think if you get off your phones, there might not be as much pressure on you. I'm just going to put that out there.
0: Selena Ross, wise words from a wise woman. Get off your phone. Not just if you're a Gen Z, generally.
1: No.
0: I hate myself for doing it, for doom scrolling, and I think to myself, why am I doing this? And I just need to stop. But it's very difficult.
1: Really,
0: it's like
1: is.
0: A drug, isn't it? But there we go. Well, I went with Queen and Bowie, Under Pressure. What are you going for the topical tune, please, Selena?
1: I think I'll go for Life's What You Make It. Talk, talk.
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11: A27 slowing westbound towards the lane closure at Hilsey. Very congested A27 through Porchester and Hamble Lane queuing northbound to Satchel Lane. Still very slow out of Southampton along Millbrook Road west all the way to Redbridge. Southbound M271 is solid there and there are long delays on all approaches into Eastleigh. M27 slows westbound from Junction 3. A35 still very slow both ways into Lyndhurst. Southbound A337 also slow and delays through Godshill, Roger Penny Way.
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Sugar Babes and About You Now on Nation Radio. Topical tune for the Gen Zs and their quarter life crises that they're having. The Lazy Song by Bruno Mars, says Lynn Main. Kev going, Who Are You from The Who, or All of My Life, Foo Fighters, or Make It Easy on Yourself by the Walker Brothers. Colin Martin, Us and Them, Pink Floyd, List in a Lost World, Moody Blues, and Libby Hockley, Welcome to My World. Not sure who sang it. I'm sure it'll come to us, Libby. Adrian Stowe, Under Pressure from Queen. Help from the Beatles, says Lee Shearing. And another vote for Queen and Bowie and Under Pressure. Figure It Out, Royal Blood, says Neil Harris. And Louise going for Time of Your Life, Bill Medley, Jennifer Warnes, Never Grow Up, Taylor Swift, or Under Pressure, Queen and Bowie. Lots of votes for that one. One of those could be our topical tune. We'll find out which one will be just after six tonight on Nation.

0: Jason Texas from Ella Langley playing on Nation Radio, where it is very nearly 6 o'clock. 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
10: The top stories this hour. As diversions continue around the New Forest following a fire which tore through around 230 football fields worth of heathland, we're hearing from wildlife experts. Firefighters are still at the scene on the A31, dampening down the area to prevent reignition. It's as Forestry England say the damage will take many years to recover. Our reporter Freya Taylor has more.
11: You might recognise this. Or this. We're being urged to consider our animals as we drive through diversion routes in the New Forest.
12: Drive slow and carefully and give them the space that need. They do have right of way. I understand that people have maybe have to divert around on what was already a long journey, but please just be slow.
11: That's Ranger Jim Day for the New Forest National Park Authority. We're also being asked not to feed the animals.
12: There's been lots of concern that it's so dry that they must be suffering and maybe we need to put food out for them or water out for them. Please do not. The vergers have been on already and reinforced the fact that the animals are fine, and they are fine. The adjusters are out, rangers are out on patrol.
11: The A31's expected to open back up at the end of the week, but for now, diversion routes are set to continue.
10: In other news, a British couple on honeymoon in Greece have died in a helicopter crash. The aircraft they were in came down shortly after takeoff last night. The Greek pilot also died. More than £160 million worth of cocaine and cannabis have been seized in Southampton in the space of a month. Border Force officers found two separate shipments at the port at the end of June before further discoveries in July. And Callum Turner's described marrying pop star Dua Lipa as the most beautiful day of his life. But the actor says he found it weird to have such a personal event spoken about publicly. Europe to date.
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10: A mix of sunny spells and scattered showers tomorrow, highs of 22 degrees. That's the latest. I'm Greg Dean. Nation
0: 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Topical tune tonight for the Gen Zs who are having their quarter-life crises. Bless them. 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

Nation Radio with today's topical tune for the Gen Zs who are having not a midlife crisis, but a quarter-life crisis. What can we say, eh? Thank you very much for your suggestions. We'll do another topical tune, same time, same place tomorrow on Nation Radio.

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And you're thinking to yourself, well, I recognise that voice, but I can't quite put my finger on it. That's because he's been very quiet for a long time in terms of making new music. But he's back with a bang. That is James Blunt, no less. And the new song called Taste Like Summer from Nation Radio.

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1: What's for tea?
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1: What's for tea?
2: What's for tea?
1: With Andy Jackson. What's for tea?
0: Up my end tonight, well, how about this? Shakshuka, which is eggs, in a spicy tomato sauce, Selena, tonight.
3: It's very nice, too. Up my end this evening, because it's basically autumn, we've got sausage casserole.
0: Basically autumn. Isn't it nice? Isn't it nice, though, that it is basically autumn and we don't have to have all the curtains closed all day and we can go out and do stuff without just feeling like we just want to melt into a puddle,
3: exactly.
0: Selena.
3: It's so nice to get the slow cooker out again and feel right about it. So happy days.
0: Putting a positive spin on the fact that Christmas is not far away. Thank you, Selena Ross. And that is our world famous What's for Tea. Do join in on Facebook. Let us know what's up your end. Just go to Nation Radio South. Let us know who you are, where you are, and what's for tea.
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10: Westbound A27 slowing from before Farlington, heading towards the lane closure at Hilsey. A27 Porchester still looking slow both ways. Meanwhile, the outbound Millbrook Road West onto Redbridge Road to the flyover still looking very slow out of Southampton with delays on the southbound M271. Westbound A35 Ashurst into Lyndhurst very slow. Rest of the approaches into the one-way system not too bad. It is slow Roger Pennyway at Godshill. That's with traffic avoiding the A31 closure.
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And I thought, ah, yes, summer holiday time must be coming to an end now. 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

0: 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Now, Selena's looking after the roads. We'll have another update from her in a couple of seconds, and it's rudimental and these days on the way as well.
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11: Still very slow out of Southampton along Millbrook Road and Redbridge Road. M271 slow southbound as well. M27 slow westbound from Junction 3. And queues into Lyndhurst A35 remain particularly eastbound, all with traffic diverting away from the A31 closure. Westbound A27 lane closure at Hilsey still in place. Short delays there. A27 Porchester is looking slow.
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12: 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I know you moved on to someone new. Hope life is beautiful. You were the light for me to find my truth. I just wanna say thank you.

in the ashtray, reminiscing on those past days. 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

0: We are Nation Radio with the South's best variety of hits like Somba and Homewrecker. Right, Stuart McGinley's here in an hour's time with the 80s at 8, the 90s at 9 and the noughties at 10 and the Nation Radio album Hall of Fame as well. We'll have a little catch up with Stu in the next hour and find out what to expect on his show later tonight.
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2: 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It's coming up to the hour with Salisbury Reds. Love where you live. Days out by bus. How far will £3 take you?
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9: The top stories this hour. Firefighters are continuing to dampen down a blaze which tore through around 230 football pitches worth of land, as Forestry England say the damage will take many years to recover. It followed a vehicle fire on the A31, resulting in the road's closure and diversion routes being put in place. Our reporter Freya Taylor's been out in the forest.
10: Well, I'm just getting into my car, setting up my sat-nav, ready to drive to the New Forest. But if you're doing the same, we're being urged to consider the animals we may find en route.
11: It's been noticeable to me just how much more aggressively lots of people are driving. We just don't need it. We don't need any accidents, and the ponies certainly don't need any accidents. Just stay calm, be kind, be patient.
10: That's Ranger Jim Day for the New Forest National Park Authority. We're also being asked not to feed the animals.
11: Within each kind of group of ponies, there is a boss mare. She knows, she's been around a bit, she knows the forest, she knows where the water is, and she knows when she's thirsty to take all of the other ponies. If we put a bucket of water out, she will have her fill. She won't then take the rest of the ponies.
10: Diversion routes are set to continue ahead of the A31's expected opening at the end of the week.
9: A major emergency response is underway off the Sussex coast after four people got into difficulty in the water. Crews have been called to Shoreham Fort. People are being told to avoid the area. Elsewhere, a British couple on honeymoon in Greece have died in a helicopter crash. The aircraft they were in came down shortly after takeoff last night. More than £160 million worth of cocaine and cannabis have been seized at the port of Southampton in the space of just a month. And Princess Diana's brother says he's ready to set the record straight about her life. Charles Spencer's promising new revelations in a book out next month, Europe to Date.
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2: With White Link, I Love White Ferries. Keeping businesses on the move. Operating 24 hours a day across the Solent.
9: A mix of sunny spells and scattered showers tomorrow. Highs of 22 degrees. That's the latest. I'm Greg Dean. 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
0: Hello, it's Andy Jackson here. Welcome along to 60 Minutes of Songs to Sing Along To, including one from David Bowie and Mick Jagger with an old Martha Reeves song that they recorded at the Abbey Road Studios. Nation Radio. We'll do that after Kylie and Starship.

recorded at the world famous Abbey Road Studios while he was recording Absolute Beginners. David Bowie got together with Mick Jagger, and the rest, as they say, was history. Dancing in the Streets, the old Martha Reeves and the Vandellas song, which originally came out in the early 60s. So it just goes to show you can't keep a good tune down, can you? This is Andy here with Michael Jackson coming up. And

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0: This is Nation Radio. We're in the happy hour. Tuesday night's evening show with Stuart McGinley on 8 o'clock. Who is on the Nation Radio Album Hall of Fame this evening?
1: We're having some Leo Sayer this evening. I've got a varied mixture of artists this week. I should warn you now. So we're going to have some Leo Sayer and the very best of. It's going to be difficult to choose. What would you have?
0: When I need you. Easy peasy. Yeah.
1: Oh, you're getting all soppy.
0: I just love it. I don't know what, you know, there's some songs and you just think, yes. I don't know why I like it. And I know it's cheesy as you know what, but I flipping love it. So instant vote for that one, please, if I may.
1: All right. I'll note that one down. And that's probably one of my first times that I remember sort of hearing Leo Sayer on the radio when I was growing up. It was around for ages, that song, wasn't it? Yeah. I thought you would have picked You Make Me Feel Like Dancing. That would be great in the happy hour.
0: Hey, do you know what? I'll bear that in mind for a future happy hour, but I'm going all soppy tonight, I think, definitely.
1: When I Need You for Mr. A. Jackson. Okay, that one's noted. Other songs on there include Thunder in My Heart, the original version of that, Can't Stop Loving You, One Man Band, Moonlighting. It's going to be hard to choose, so let me know which one you would like from this album, the very best of Leo Sayer. It was a greatest hits released in 79, and it went to number one as well on the album charts. So take your pick on our Facebook page, Nation Radio South. We've just put the post up, and the first track tonight at about 8:30.
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0: that I die. Green Green Grass from George Ezra on Nation Radio. That's our happy hour for tonight. We'll do another sesh for you tomorrow, 7 till 8. Very nearly Stuart McGinley's go on the evening show. He'll start with three from the 80s at 8, then he's got the 90s at 9 and the noughties at 10. And I can't wait because it's Leo Sayer on the Nation Radio Album Hall of Fame tonight as well.
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0: 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Coming up, Hue and Cry and Bon Jovi, but we start with the Queen of Disco.

0: Oh, so, so good. That is my favourite song, taken from Slippery When Wet by Bon Jovi. The album was released on this very day, exactly 40 years ago. It went to number one in the US. It sold more than 28 million copies worldwide and brought us songs like You Give Love a Bad Name and, of course, Living on a Prayer. What an album, too. Hughan Cry's Looking for Linda, and it was Donna Summer. This time I know it's for real. It was a big comeback for her towards the end of the 80s, working with Stock, Aitken and Waterman. And there's more 80s for you to listen to anytime on the Nation Player app. You can enjoy Nation 80s also on DAB Digital Radio and on your smart speaker. 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Congratulations to Craig, who's our latest winner of life-changing money. So what made him want to get involved?
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0: Nation Radio with your best variety of hits, Sugar Ray and Every Morning. Now, coming up later on, we've got the 90s and the noughties, a quick look at entertainment stories, including some Glastonbury news, and tonight we've got one of the biggest stars of the 70s in the Album Hall of Fame with his very best of, released in 1979. It's Leo Sayer. So tell me, is there a song of Leo's that you like? Go to the comments section on our Facebook page, and you never know, yours could be featured this evening. We'll get the first track on in just over 10 minutes. In a moment, though, we've got some Broken Strings.
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Nation Radio with your best variety of hits and Senorita, Shawn Mendes and Camila Cabello. Just gone 8:30. And tonight in the Album Hall of Fame, we have one of the biggest stars of the 70s, Leo Sayer. Now, this is a compilation of his big songs of the decade released in 1979. Let me know in the comments on our Facebook page if there's a Leo Sayer song you like. We've already had a chat with Andy Jackson, who's put his vote down for When I Need You. So tell me which one you would like me to play. Now, this particular song is one of my favourites, and when it was first released, almost to this very day, back in 1977, it was hardly noticed. Certainly in the UK, it just missed out on the top 20. Later on, though, in the noughties, the DJ and producer Mek remixed it, and it went all the way to number one. It's a great song. This is the original Thunder in My Heart at Nation Radio, Leo Sayer.

0: with me. Across the South, Nation Radio with Sam Smith and Stay With Me. Now, back here for breakfast tomorrow morning, it's Steve Power, including the early starter, Retro TV, the 1 Second Wonder, and also the Forgotten 45. If there's a song you haven't heard in ages on the radio, let Steve know. You can do it anytime on the Nation Player. And our WhatsApp number is 07740 938 500. And Selena will also be back here tomorrow with all the South's latest travel on the show as well. Steve Power at breakfast right here at Nation Radio. And in just a mo, going to take you back to the early 80s and a tribute to Bob Marley and his mate, Stevie Wonder.
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0: 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I love that. It's called White Noise. Also played your ABBA and Stevie Wonder in there as well. Now, we want to talk about the music again here with Foxy on Saturday afternoon at 5, because you could be mixing with the stars and sharing with us some of your favourite songs of all time. This coming week, it's going to be Rita Ora, Matt Goss and Kelly Jones chatting to Foxy, telling us about some of their favourite songs. Now, if you want to be on the show, just head over to soletstalkaboutmusic.com. And maybe we'll hear you on the show talking about your favourite songs in the coming weeks. It's back here Saturday afternoon at 5 at Nation Radio. Now, coming up next, our attention turns to the 90s at 9. Nation
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0: Hello, Stuart here at Nation Radio with your 90s at 9. Coming up, the Mock Turtles and OMD, and the first ever number one in the UK for Oasis. Do you remember which one it is? Nation.

0: Ah, what a great song. Oasis, and some might say. And I was at a pub quiz over the weekend, and the question came up, what was the first number one for Oasis? And I could not remember it. I was racking my brains. I was getting so annoyed. And thankfully, I remembered just in the nick of time. It was that one. Some might say from 1995. Before that, the Mock Turtles and Can You Dig It? Great song. And OMD's Sailing on the Seven Seas. Tony Shepherd goes back to the 90s every weekday afternoon at 2 here at Nation Radio. 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Answer our call if it's us, and you're going to win every penny of £650,000. I wish you the very best of luck. That money could be in your account straight after the call. 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And in the words of our last winner, Craig,
1: just don't even hesitate. Just do it. 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

0: Nation Radio with your best variety of hits and Pepsi and Shirley and Heartache. And it was on this day, 1984, that George Michael topped the charts in the UK with Careless Whisper. He was the first person to top the charts as a solo artist while being a member of a band in the same year at that point, of course, with Wham. It gave Epic Records their first UK million seller. It sold more than 6 million copies worldwide and topped the charts in almost 25 countries. Amazing. Elsewhere on this day, 1977, the Police made their debut as a live three-piece act. And 1982, the City of Liverpool named four streets after the Fab Four: John Lennon Drive, Paul McCartney Way, George Harrison Close, and Ringo Starr Drive. Brilliant. Now, still to come here, we've got another song from Leo Sayer, his compilation of greatest hits released in 1979. It's got all of his big songs on it from the decade. Let me know in the comments on our Facebook page if there is one you would like me to play.
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Ed Sheeran and his camera at Nation Radio. Just gone 9:30. And another track now from Leo Sayer in the album Hall of Fame. It's a compilation of his biggest songs of the 1970s, released in 79. Now, this particular tune we're about to hear was his first chart-breaking song in America. It peaked at number 2 here in the UK, and it also won a Grammy for Best R&B Song. Ray Parker Jr., he of Ghostbusters, said that he originally wrote the song, but because of an error, he wasn't given a credit for it. He didn't blame Leo, and they remained friends. And Leo Sayer felt so bad about it, he actually recorded more of Ray Parker Jr.'s songs to make up for the mistake. This is You Make Me Feel Like Dancing, Leo Sayer at Nation Radio.

0: One of her early solo hits, Alison Moyet at Nation Radio and The Love Resurrection. Now every Sunday here from 4, Foxy takes us back in time with the Nation Network chart show. This coming Sunday, we're going to go back to August of 1981. It might take you back to that time when you might have been on your summer holidays. So 81, there's also 1993 and 2000. That's this coming Sunday from 4. If you missed last weekend, you can also listen anytime on the Nation Player. And the years will be 2003, 1996 and August of 1985. And we're going to go back to that very year next tonight with Tears for Fears. Nation
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0: Fever Dream. It's Alex Warren at Nation Radio. We were all having fever dreams last week because it was so hot. However, if you've been dreaming of rain, looks like we're going to get some finally over the next few days. You may have even had some today. Now, still to come here, I'm going to forecast three songs from the noughties at 10. They'll be on your radio very shortly. And tonight, here from 11 to get us into Wednesday, it's Tim Allen at Nation Radio. Nation
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I love that. Mika is full of so much energy, isn't it? And Love Today at Nation Radio. You just can't help but love him. He just conveys so much energy in stage presence. I saw him for the first time live a few months ago at Cardiff Castle, which itself is a beautiful setting. And he was brilliant. Definitely echoes of Freddie Mercury. Mika, and there he is with Love Today. He's celebrating his 43rd birthday today. His real name is Michael Holbrook Pennyman Jr. I can see why he shortened it. Just Jack, Stars in Their Eyes, another brilliant song, and JLS Beat Again, our trio of naughty songs.

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0: Wham in the Edge of Heaven at Nation Radio, their farewell 40 years ago. 20 past 10, quick glance at entertainment stories knocking around tonight. And Emily Eavis has been talking about the Glastonbury lineup for 2027, as the headliners have now all been booked, apparently. The biggest rumour of all is about Madonna as to whether she's going to be appearing. Apparently it's no. She was also asked about Taylor Swift, to which she just laughed and then said she wouldn't talk about it any further. Interesting. Might be onto something there. Elsewhere, Johnny Depp is in talks for Pirates of the Caribbean 6. The Beatles' famous Abbey Road Crossing is to be recreated for new biopics. Oh, yes. It's all about the biopic in 2026. And Vicky McClure has been teasing, apparently, shock twists in the next series of Trigger Point, which will be back on our screens on ITV. And Strictly's It Takes Two is going to be hosted by the former contestant herself, Ellie Taylor. Won't be long before that's back on our screens, will it? Now, on the way here shortly, it's another track from Leo Sayer in the Album Hall of Fame. Is there a song you would like me to play that I haven't yet? Head over to the comments on our Facebook page.
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Harry Styles, Simply Golden at Nation Radio, just gone 10:30. And it's the very best of Leo Sayer tonight in the Album Hall of Fame, a compilation released at the end of the 70s. It featured all of his big songs up until that point in his career. This one undoubtedly is the biggest from it. It topped the charts here in the UK and also in America, and was written by Albert Hammond and Carol Bayer Sager. So some good pedigree songwriters. He also performed this one on The Muppet Show as well. And we know it's Andy Jackson's choice. Leo Sayer, and When I Need You at Nation Radio.

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1: 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Are you?

0: It's taken from their new album, The User's Guide to Being Human, the script at Nation Radio, and the crowd was singing Wonderwall, and they're going to be doing lots of live shows this year to promote the album as well. That's just about my lot for tonight. Tomorrow in the Album Hall of Fame, it's Radiohead's OK Computer, a legendary album. Tracks from that all throughout the show tomorrow right here. We'll kick off at 8 o'clock. And in just a moment, it's Tim Allen to get us into Wednesday morning.
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12: 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Right, late show time for Wednesday. 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Let's start with Lisa Stansfield.

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Tim Allen here. 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

0: Backstreet Boys on Nation Radio's Late Show with me, Tim Allen. A couple of hellos to do here. Hi to, who have we got here? Gemma. Hello, Gemma. Listening in Gosport on the night shift. Hi to you. Also, hi to Katie, who is in the centre of Poole, also working nights tonight. Thank you so much for choosing Nation Radio. The great music continues in a sec with Diana Ross from the 80s next.
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0: Real Thing on Nation Radio, the South's best variety of hits. Late Show with me, Tim Allen. If you like your bikes, check out Pool Quay Bike Nights every Tuesday until the 29th of September. 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Right, coming up next on the show, great tune from Phil Collins. 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

0: 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How would you spend that money? Oh, that's a thought for you. Details of how to enter coming up in moments, and then we're back to more of the South's best variety of hits.
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0: 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Happy Hump Day. It's Wednesday and it's Tim Allen here with Jonas Blue coming up for you very soon. Teddy Swims and right now John Parr.

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0: 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The 2026 theme is elemental. So there we are. Right, coming up next on the Nation Radio Late Show here in the South, great tune from the 80s from Maxi Priest.
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0: 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New from Snow Patrol and Kylie Minogue. That's called These Alarms. 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